0: XYZ with Eric Zachary. Jordan didn't come to the party that all of his friends and family were at.
1: So I'm a little bummed. I did not get invited to this party. And see, everybody else was there.
0: Okay, so it was a bridal shower, and understandably, usually guys don't go to the bridal shower,
1: yes.
0: Right? That said, Jordan knew his friends were going to be there. You, in fact, texted me yesterday morning.
1: No.
0: Made a point of letting me know, hey, I know you're going, but I won't be there.
1: That's not even what I said, so don't be lying on me. I was going to go drop my wife off, and then we were going to meet somewhere else. I did not know that you were going to be there. I didn't know that the bride's brother was, like, what was he doing there? The groom should, like, show up at the end of these things. Yeah. Making, like, you know, I get why he was there, but you're there.
0: You just didn't want to go. And now you realize you look like the bad guy because everyone else was there.
1: Right. Homie thank wants you, to be with the people. And I think
0: homie wanted to stay on the couch is what it sounded like.
1: I did, but then once I knew, because I didn't know, like,
0: it's XYZ with Eric Zachary. Hi, Audrey.
2: Hi.

0: XYZ with Eric Zachary. David Johnson has announced that he's going to be the new Black Panther.
1: Yes. This is huge news from over the weekend.
0: That is very huge. Who's David Johnson?
1: You may have seen him before. He's a British actor.
2: Yeah.
1: He was in The Long Walk. I think that's the one he's most known for. He was in that show Industry as well. Alien Romulus, that's also something big. So, but, yeah.
0: Okay. I recognize him.
1: Yeah, yeah. You know who he is.
0: That said, this is obviously a bigger deal. Former Black Panther, Chadwick Boseman, we lost several years ago.
1: Yes.
0: So this is the first person who stepped into that role, which I can't imagine how intimidating that must be.
1: So what I like about this is they did it right from a Marvel standpoint where he's not replacing him. He's technically T'Challa's son.
0: Oh, I thought they were going to pull the multiverse thing.
1: No, it's like,
3: this is version four.
1: And that's what I'm saying. Like, I like that they didn't do that because it's so easy to lean on. And they actually like, oh, we can write him into this properly.
2: Yeah, I think it would have been a bit of a wild choice to replace
0: him. It would have been disrespectful because it's not like, oh, they had a Black Panther and then the actor, you know, we lost later on.
1: Right,
0: doing a reboot. Like, they had every intention of Chadwick Boseman continuing to play
1: Black
0: Panther.
1: Yeah.
0: And obviously, sadly, we lost him. But okay, so we have a new Black Panther or Black Panther Jr.
1: Yes, yeah, he's going to be his son.
0: Little Black Panther.
1: I don't think we need to do that.
2: Yeah.
1: But, you know, this is the first news of Black Panther 3, which doesn't come out till December of 2028.
0: Got it. So. XYZ with Eric Zachary, your XYZ ENT Entertainment Report, all brought to you by Eggland's Best.
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15: Of course, that is called a pet fee. 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

0: Apparently, sloths can change lives.
1: Well, we knew that.
2: Did we?
3: What do they contribute?
0: I mean, other than a dog, maybe a cat, if that's your thing. I can't imagine a lot of animals that would change my life.
1: Okay.
0: Other than like a bear that would hurt me.
1: What about
2: the negative?
0: Yeah.
1: Like a prehistoric one.
2: You like a dinosaur?
0: Had dinosaurs changed your life, Audrey, or do you just like them?
1: I think they've changed all of our lives.
2: I think that it gives Audrey an added layer. Like, you know a lot about dinosaurs.
1: Yeah, so. I do.
0: All right. The sloth changed John
2: Leguizamo, the actor's life.
0: Got it. Why?
2: Check this out.
4: First of all, allow me to be really as funny as I want to be. I got to be hilarious. I got to be so silly. And
0: oh, playing the sloth.
1: Yeah, said yes. The sloth.
4: Create this incredible character and creature.
0: Got it.
4: And it paid my bills.
0: I didn't know he actually sounds like that. I gotta be honest, I really thought it was like a character actor voice, not like that's how he just sounds.
2: No. He became
3: he sounds like shit.
2: Sid the Sloth.
5: Must be the last dandelion of the season.
2: You just wanted to do that.
1: Yep.

0: Mom's hot take on XYZ with Eric Zachary. Always a treat when she's in the studio with us.
1: Not a trick?
0: No. Well, today, you've only been here for 2 hours. You've already managed to find the raccoon costume that we have in the studio, which is a different story. You've been wearing that around, walking around like Jimothy.
1: I was cold and wet.
0: She got caught in the rain for context. But today, you wanted to address something very specific and near and dear to your heart that's been bothering you.
1: Bloody Marys?
2: Yes.
0: Are you asking me?
1: Well, I express a lot of near and dear things to
0: you. Okay, yeah. You were talking about how drinks are getting too complicated.
1: Okay, out of control.
0: Yeah.
1: At a bar, when you have to have like a 6-pound drink delivered to you with shrimp.
0: How does this impact your life negatively
1: chicken.
0: In any way whatsoever?
1: It's just Skittles? Stupid. Yeah, there's
0: Skittles. Bloody Mary?

0: In a Bloody Mary. That can't be a little package of Skittles came on the side. That's not two shots on the other side.
1: That's not
2: sidecars?
0: Chicken. Yeah.
1: All right. Mom's ridiculous. Hot take on drinks getting complicated next on XYZ. When I was young, I fell in love.

0: 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My mom in studio today. Because I guess Bloody Marys are negatively impacting your life.
1: Why are we paying?
0: I thought you liked Bloody Marys.
1: I like a regular, maybe a spicy, just plain vodka Bloody Mary mix.
0: Yeah.
2: Okay.
1: That's it.
0: So what's
1: so
0: the problem?
1: So when did
0: here?
1: This start happening that it has now become a buffet?
0: Like a full picnic inside?
1: It's
2: okay.
1: A buffet.
2: Yeah. Yeah.
0: It's
1: along
0: a novelty.
1: With that, it's also those shared drink bowls.
2: Mm. Oh, like a punch bowl,
1: oh,
2: fish bowl,
1: that's
2: yeah.
1: Disgusting. I'm sipping. Everyone's sipping. Oh,
0: okay. So
1: gross.
0: Your problem or your hot take is you don't, because you don't order these.
1: Exist.
0: I don't think anyone in your life, I'm not making you order these things. You know, friends of yours are making you order these things. You just don't like being at the restaurant and seeing other people.
1: I think it's gluttonous.
0: That you deem less than.
1: Like Augustus Gloop.
2: No, no, you know what? I'm gonna jump in on your side here.
1: Gosh.
2: No,
1: oh,
2: no, no, I'm with you. I'm with you on this one. I'm with you because you're right. It is gluttonous. And if we are just sitting here hating to hate,
0: yeah.
2: I do recall a time when I was younger, the fish bowls. But yeah,
0: that's, you used to love to order a fish bowl for yourself and walk around the bar with it.
2: First of all, don't. No, I've never
0: I have
2: done that.
0: Photos.
2: I know you don't.
0: Yes,
2: no, you
0: I do.
2: Don't.
0: Okay.
2: It's, you know, that's a cesspool. You're
1: but,
2: right, Mom.
1: But why? Why? That is so. Like, why do we? Why do these things exist?
0: I'm gonna give an answer that's also probably a hot take that someone's gonna be really mad about. Is
2: okay.
0: I think some people just aren't good at drinking, and that's fine. If that's not your thing, that's not your thing. But like. Because they still want to be a part of the community of a bar, they try to order the most obnoxiously
2: sure.
0: sweet or outrageous
1: thing.
0: Yeah,
1: that tells me a lot about their personality then.
0: Yeah. My mom said, just whiskey neat. That's
2: right.
0: Grow up. That's what you're telling
1: it's just,
0: people.
1: It's a drink. We don't put like extra stuff in a wine glass.
0: Okay.
1: Like, here's some marbles and here's some nuts and here's some things in your
2: nuts.
1: Wine.
2: Okay, so with the Bloody Marys is what you're talking about. You don't need like a chicken wing.
1: Limit down.
2: And okay, gotcha.
0: I think it's a novelty.
1: Control it.
0: Some restaurants, it's a way to make more money when they do like the, it's unlimited, I swear, and you could really only get like two, but
2: sure.
0: you go to the bar or whatever.
2: Right, right.
1: They're like $35.
0: That's the point. They're making
2: yeah.
0: a profit
1: oh,
0: on it.
1: Oh, it's ridiculous.
0: All right.
1: Go away.
0: Go okay. away, she
2: so just,
0: says.
2: Just the regular
1: don't
2: martinis.
1: Order, be a grown-up. Just order a drink.
2: Okay.
0: Be a grown-up and order a drink.
1: Just like a wine or an old-fashioned.
0: I do get annoyed when people, and again, this is just, it's just not my thing, but
2: okay.
0: when people are like, well, let me look at like the craft cocktail menu. It's like, just, you should know
1: lemonade,
0: what you drink.
1: Lemonade, hibiscus, light water on the side.
0: Don't even get me started on mocktails or the absurdity of paying $18 for juice.
2: Okay, so the Zacharys want to return to form
0: yeah.
2: on drinking.
0: Just drink absinthe.
2: Okay.
0: Warm gin.
2: Through a fire hose
1: wait,
2: while you're
1: is
2: at
1: that
2: it.
1: What I had yesterday?
0: You did not have absinthe yesterday.
1: Well, I had a shot of something.
0: You had a Colombian liqueur that had a licorice taste to it. It was not absinthe. I promise you would know if it was absinthe.
2: I feel like you ruined your whole argument right there.
1: No, it
0: was a cultural.
1: Fruit.
0: It was part
1: it's
0: of the
2: okay,
0: party.
2: Okay, got you,
0: yeah,
2: got
0: no,
2: you.
0: That's
1: just
0: different.
1: Order a plain drink. Please,
0: okay.
1: let's
0: right.
1: go back to basics.
0: XYZ with her Zachary, mom's hot take. She said, grow up. Drink a warm beer. No carbonation in it.
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0: Studio apprentice Ridley walked in, and the first thing you said to him,
1: couldn't
0: see him yet.
1: I could.
0: Ridley, come on in here so I can get my eyes on you.
1: Well, you were like,
0: that's not what you say to an employee.
1: It was raining outside, and you were like, you're surprisingly dry, and I couldn't see him yet. So I was like, get in the room. Let me get some eyes on
0: that's
1: you.
0: That's not how you said it.
1: That's not that
0: it's
1: weird.
0: It's the intonation and how you said it.
1: Oh, okay.
0: And this is.
1: Oh, okay.
0: All right, we're learning in real time. Not that like we're saying anything offensive to our employees, but just like we're trying to button up a little bit, which apparently is very hard to do when you have a pop culture podcast. We'll talk about other things you're not supposed to say to your employees. Good news is we're also HR.
1: I feel like this is all about me.
0: We'll talk about it next. No, I got one that I gotta stop saying.

0: Jordan, it's the first.
1: Don't,
0: the first.
1: Don't put this on me.
0: It's on you because it's the first thing you said to one of our newer studio apprentices here. You said, "Come on in here. Let me get my eyes on you."
1: Yes.
0: And you said it with that intonation. That's the problem. I mean, I don't think that I would talk to anyone that I employ and be like, "Let me get my eyes on you."
1: Yeah, I can understand when you put it like that, how so? That's probably not up to code.
0: Because, you know, we are such a public show and we're very authentic. I figure why not just have our HR meeting on the air?
1: Okay, so I can't say, let me get my eyes on you. No. I can't say when ordering Domino's and getting extra marinara sauce, I like to make it sloppy. What else can't I do, HR Eric?
0: I would say we start with those two things and see where it goes from there. But to be fair, My girlfriend, who's an employment attorney, I was telling her his story, and Aya, who's been on the air every once in a while, and she's a photographer and producer.
1: Yeah.
0: I was saying something with the cadence of like, Aya, I love you. Like, but, yeah. You know, because she was saying something, and I'm like, are you serious?
1: You were an endearing term.
0: An endearing term, right. And not like I'm professing my love to her.
1: Sure. Yeah.
0: And my girlfriend's like, you got to stop telling your employees you love them. You got to stop.
2: Yeah. So
1: see, now, I don't think these things are weird until you put them in a sentence like that.
0: I think until they're being read back to you from a paper transcript in court is usually what it is.
2: Oh, no.
1: Okay, yeah. So I don't think that there is.
0: Ridley, please don't sue us. He's just
1: smiling in the background.
0: That's not the response.
1: That's not good.
0: All right.
1: Okay.
0: Just remember, it's Jordan Foster.
1: No. Look. I'm not trying to be weird. I am happy you're dry. Okay.
0: Stop talking.
1: I can't say
0: stop
1: that.
0: Saying
1: I
0: words.
1: Can't. What?
0: Okay. Oh my God. Audrey, say something to fix
2: this.
0: Well,
2: I just feel, I don't know. I don't really get caught up in these things. Okay. So.
1: Oh, okay.
0: I'm just like, I deal with you two over all here. The time. Yeah. All right. Things, not that this, we're not trying to cross harassment
2: I'm
0: or anything.
2: I'm normal.
0: Like that,
2: Eric and Jordan are not.
1: Rude.
0: Uh huh.
1: Rude.
0: All right.
1: Rude. XYZ. No, really, don't nod your head in the back.
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0: Audrey wanted to talk about what she's not changing, she's choosing today on the show.
1: Yeah, I heard this somewhere. I honestly don't remember where I heard it. Mm-hmm. Probably TikTok.
0: For your mental health moment, yeah.
1: Yeah, and I feel like sometimes you know, there are things that you can't control for sure.
2: Sure.
1: But there also are things that you can. And sometimes I need that as a reminder.
2: Yeah.
1: It's really easy for me to kind of get into self-pity and wallowing. And sometimes you need that. But also sometimes you need to be able to pull yourself out of it too.
0: Sometimes the hard stuff, even like the last thing you want to do when you're tired, is the thing that will ultimately make you feel better.
2: That's right.
0: Or more relief. So, yeah. What you aren't changing, you're choosing. Stay sane for your mental health.

0: apparently we're just given animals only fans now.
1: Yes.
0: Marmot.
2: Yeah. Yep.
0: Is a ground squirrel.
2: Yes.
1: Yeah. It's a ground squirrel, but they can weigh as much as 20 pounds. So they're pretty big.
0: Talk about the OnlyFans. Why do we have an only marmot?
1: Okay. So the Only Marmots is based out of the University of California, I believe. Yep. So they were doing marmot research and they tried to apply for this 10-year grant that they got denied for 3 times. Mm-hmm. They were told to stop applying. And so they were like, you know what? We're just going to make an OnlyFans for the marmots.
2: Wait, literally an OnlyFans?
1: It's called Only Marmots. Yeah.
0: Yeah, no, it's hosted by OnlyFans.
1: Yeah, it's on OnlyFans.
0: And and they're like, they described it as like, it's like unfiltered content, not sexual at all, but like,
1: yeah, they're like, it's tongue in cheek, and then but they are doing a contest for chubbiest marmot this year.
2: I don't, the things that I want to say, I don't think I can.
1: Oh, sorry. To clarify, it's only marms.
2: Oh, only marms. Okay,
0: why is this not like on GoFundMe or any other site? Right? Why OnlyFans?
1: Well, we're talking about it.
2: There's a niche, you know, for everybody.
0: We're talking about it, I guess, is the right term.
1: Yeah, you wouldn't let me talk about it if it was a GoFundMe.
0: That's not
2: fair. No, fair. Fair.
0: There's an article that says, you know, while OnlyFans is most commonly associated with adult content, it's increasingly becoming a haven for other types of creators, of which scientists make up a very small

0: 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It's all brought to you by Chick-fil-A. A bunch of the songs that came out over the weekend that we think that you might be into this week, selected by Audrey.
1: Yep.
2: Here we go.
0: Some of the top playlist adders. That's a sentence.
1: Yeah.
0: First up, Charlie XCX, new song from her. It's called Camera.

0: It's very Charlie.
1: I like Charlie XCX. I'm never going to... It could be my favorite artist in the world. I'm always going to make fun of them whenever they pick the chorus. It's just a repeating phrase.
2: Yeah.
1: New sound from her a little bit, too. It's not the Brat era. It's not the rock era. No. But new music from Charlie. You got Cat's Eye, girl group. It's called Animal.

0: All right. Nice vibe to it.
1: I think they're gonna bring back that traditional pop sound that we've kind of strayed away from.
0: Yeah, that's strummy right. guitar. Yeah. It's catchy. You hear even just the instrumental and you want to roll the windows down kind of vibe.
1: That's right.
0: That's Cat's Eye Animal. Then you got Jennie of Blackpink. It's called Less Than a Lover.

0: she looking for a side piece?
1: I think that's what this song is about, Eric. Right.
2: Yes. I think it's like
0: the summer of side piece.
1: Yeah, yeah. And that's what you need during the summer, right?
3: Situationship.
1: Yeah.
3: Yeah. All right, cool. And then finally, rounding it out, Victoria Monet. It's called Reach Out.

0: I know Kate Trinata when I hear him.
1: Yeah, I was going to say, this has got a heavy undertone there. This sounds like a Timberlake record if
0: Justin were on it.
1: Yeah, truly. I mean, he would be on that remix.
0: Yeah, I feel that. I feel that.
1: All right, Girl Power this week. All new music from girls and female artists. Charlie XCX, Cat's Eye, Jenny, and Victoria Monet. This week's XYZ Fresh Out, all brought to you by Chick-fil-A.
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0: Oh,
1: okay.
0: I don't like that.
1: So like a loud muffler on a car, that's
0: exactly,
1: the drink equivalent.
0: Exactly.
1: Got you.
0: I just don't care for that. I don't like that.
2: I recall you enjoying a lobster tail Bloody Mary that I took you to a place that's famous for that, and you loved it.
0: Well, no, that was probably because I was with you, and I tried to please my son. And
1: it's your fault.
0: What? It's your
2: what
0: fault.
2: What is this? What is this?
1: That's good.
0: He's like a little boy still in my eyes. And I'm like, All right.
2: It's XYZ. Today's Mom's Hot Take. If you missed it, you can watch it on Apple, Spotify, YouTube, or hear it wherever you get your podcast. XYZ with Eric Zachary.
0: That's my boy.

0: XYZ with Eric Zachary. It's your mental health moment, all brought to you by Progressive Insurance. Today we're talking about what you aren't changing, you're choosing.
1: This
2: Yeah.
1: Audrey, I picked this
0: one.
1: Yeah, go ahead. I put this in here because I feel like, okay, so I've talked about my anxiety before. My anxiety has gotten really, really bad recently.
2: Okay.
1: Like, it feels like there's a stack of books on my chest at all times.
2: I'm sorry to hear that.
1: It's okay, but it's like just something that I live with. And I think that a lot of the time it's really easy for me to kind of, I don't know, lash out on people I love because it's scary to be in my brain sometimes.
2: Okay.
1: Or like isolate myself or, you know, cope in unhealthy ways.
2: Mm-hmm. Yeah.
1: And I just think that like it's really important to remember that while it is good to rest,
2: sure,
1: you also have to do the things to take care of yourself. And I'm not a tough love person. I'm a very gentle love person.
2: We know. Okay.
1: But sometimes I need to lock back in a little bit and tell myself to kind of realize what I can't control.
2: Like a little kick in the pants?
1: Yeah.
2: Is there anything that you do to...
3: That's what I was going
2: to
3: ask.
2: Yeah, like
3: to address
2: yourself,
3: it, or try to help
1: Yeah. I mean, I definitely... It's really important for me to cook for myself.
2: Okay.
1: That's one that's really, really important to stay on top of for me. Even just like waking up on time,
2: sure,
1: making sure that I pull myself out of bed,
2: right,
1: you know, no matter how I feel,
2: getting to the routine.
1: Yeah.
2: Okay.
1: The routine is really the most important part for me.
0: Yeah. Anxiety and depression are not the same thing, but they do coexist.
2: Yeah.
0: And one, if you're anything like me, Audrey, one definitely leads to another. And
1: yeah.
0: I am not trying to put myself against people that have a very debilitating depression. I've gone through episodes for sure.
1: Yeah.
0: But there's little things that I'll start to realize, like, oh, I'm a very clean person. My apartment's not so clean right now.
1: Yeah.
0: I've been sleeping in my guest bed because I just have not had the energy to make my own bed.
1: Yeah.
0: And I start to, after 2 or 3 days, I'll clock that. I'm like, oh, that's also probably why I'm edgy right now. And I'm also not feeling great about who I am as a person. And it sounds, you know, it's sometimes it's the hardest thing to do. And all you want to do is lay on a couch and either feel sorry for yourself or just try to forget the day and the world you're living in. But, you know, you still got to put that work in, not for other people, for yourself, because it's just it's a trickle down effect, you know?
1: Yeah. It's not an end all be all statement, but, you know, it's a good thing to remind yourself of when you're feeling down.
0: Yeah. What you aren't changing, you're choosing.
2: Yes.
0: You know? Your XYZ mental health moment, all brought to you by Progressive Insurance.
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1: Huge news.
0: Yeah, after losing Chadwick Boseman many years ago, we have announced not a replacement Black Panther, but a continuation of the story.
1: Yes, David Johnson is going to play his son in Black Panther 3, which comes out in 2028.

0: things that I've got.
1: Jordan and I ran it back. We took on Nashville.
2: Yes.
1: And something always happens that's unplanned.
2: Oh, my God.
1: And Jordan, don't laugh, because Audrey doesn't know about this yet.
2: Okay, yeah, sure.
1: We went for a noble cause, right? Shout out to our partner in Clarksville, Q108. We raised money for the Teachers Warehouse, the local community warehouse where teachers can shop for school supplies, but also just anything a child needs to be successful in school, right?
2: That's right.
1: Deodorant, toothbrushes, backpacks, all of the things. $48,000.

0: $1,000 raised. Incredible.
1: Huge, now, huge amount.
0: Prior to the Radiothon, Jordan and I got into Nashville a night early. And yes, we hit the town.
1: Yes.
0: Jordan became a woo girl.
1: Woo. Oh.
0: I was a supportive friend.
1: Yeah, he was.
0: But then the next morning got the best of me, and we'll talk about it next on XYZ. I'm a-

0: Jordan and I took on Nashville once again, which is something that we do once a year.
1: We do.
0: Go raise money for an incredible cause with our partner down in Clarksville, Q108. Mm-hmm. School supplies for kids. Everything a kid really needs to be successful, right?
1: Yeah.
0: So that teachers don't have to take money out of their own pockets. Now, before that, the night before, Jordan's never really been to Broadway. Like, you've been to Nashville.
1: Yeah.
0: You've seen Broadway, but you've never really gone to the bars.
1: I've never, like, done a proper bar hopping.
0: Yeah, and it's not that we were bar hopping. We were filming Drink and Think, which you can see right now is at XYZ Content on Instagram. Needless to say, drinks were had.
1: Yes.
0: And I won't say the next morning was the worst I've ever felt, but I wasn't top of the game.
1: Okay.
0: That said, I did need food.
1: I'm going to let you explain it how you want to explain it.
0: I did need food. I wouldn't call myself hungover. I was moving slow. And I don't like driving in cars. We've talked about this at length.
1: Yeah,
0: I'm not good in the vehicle. I grew up in a family where we flew everywhere because my mom worked in the airlines.
1: That's right.
0: This was only about an hour road trip that we had ahead of us.
1: Yeah.
0: And we're maybe 20 minutes in. And I'm like, well, I would love some spicy chicken nuggets from Wendy's.
1: Now, you have an issue with spicy food.
0: No, I don't.
1: No, you do.
0: No, I don't.
1: Remember the last time or the first time we went to Clarksville?
0: That was a spicy hot sauce that was like a 12 million Scoville, something insane. That's not an issue with spicy. That's not the same thing as spicy chicken nuggets from Wendy's.
1: Okay.
0: The problem was I ate them too fast because I didn't have dinner the night before. I was like, I need this in my body as fast as possible. Mm-hmm. And then my body decided I need this out of my body as fast as
1: possible. Your body rejected
0: and
1: chicken
0: nuggets.
1: And
0: while going 70 miles per hour on the highway, Jordan's driving. My only option was to utilize the Wendy's bag as a receptacle to capture
1: the rejected chicken nuggets.
0: Yeah, I threw up. And Jordan had no sympathy.
1: I did
0: whatsoever.
1: I did. I was making fun of you the entire time.
0: You were calling me.
1: I was calling
0: words
1: you
0: that
1: names.
0: We cannot say on the air.
1: Yep, uh-huh.
0: And I don't know if you've ever thrown up in a way that you're not sick. You're not throwing up because you're so drunk.
1: You're purging.
0: I'm just purging because it's not sitting well with me.
1: Right.
0: You know how awful it is to have your best friend, your brother, even just making it worse in real time. And I'm trying not to let the paper bag melt.
1: Oh, I was so sick of you. I was so mad.
0: I'm sorry. It's just, what's funny is
1: no sympathy.
0: We have yet to have any normal road trip, but I really wasn't planning for this one to be the odd man out.
1: Right, right.
0: But sure enough, don't eat spicy chicken nuggets at 10 in the morning in Nashville.
1: If you are weak, don't do that.
0: Nothing to do with my strength.
1: You are weak.
0: It's XYZ with Eric Zachary.
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1: Me not working hard. Yeah, right. Picture that with a Kodak. Or better yet, go to Times.

0: XYZ with Eric Zachary. Jordan didn't come to the party that all of his friends and family were at.
1: So I'm a little bummed. I did not get invited to this party. And see, everybody else was there.
0: Okay, so it was a bridal shower, and understandably, usually guys don't go to the bridal shower,
1: yes.
0: Right? That said, Jordan knew his friends were going to be there. You, in fact, texted me yesterday morning.
1: No.
0: And made a point of letting me know, hey, I know you're going, but I won't be there.
1: That's not even what I said, so don't be lying on me. I was going to go drop my wife off, and then we were going to meet somewhere else. I did not know that you were going to be there. I didn't know that the bride's brother was like, what was he doing there? Well, the groom should like show up at the end of these things. Yeah. I get why he was there, but you're there.
0: You just didn't want to go. And now you realize you look like the bad guy because everyone else was there.
1: Right. Homie wants to be with the people. I think
0: homie wanted to stay on the couch is what it sounded like.
1: I did, but then once I knew, because I didn't know,
0: XYZ with Eric Zachary. Hi, Audrey.
2: Hi.

0: XYZ with Eric Zachary. David Johnson has announced that he's going to be the new Black Panther.
1: Yes. This is huge news from over the weekend.
0: That is very huge. Who's David Johnson?
1: You may have seen him before. He's a British actor.
2: Yeah.
1: He was in The Long Walk. I think that's the one he's most known for. He was in that show Industry as well. Alien Romulus, that's also something big. So, but, yeah.
0: Okay. I recognize him.
1: Yeah, yeah. You know who he is.
0: That said, this is obviously a bigger deal. Former Black Panther, Chadwick Boseman, we lost several years ago.
1: Yes.
0: So this is the first person to step into that role, which I can't imagine how intimidating that must be.
1: So what I like about this is they did it right from a Marvel standpoint where he's not replacing him. He's technically T'Challa's son.
0: Oh, I thought they were going to pull the multiverse thing.
1: No, like, no.
3: This is version 4.
1: And that's what I'm saying. Like, I like that they didn't do that because it's so easy to lean on. And they actually, like, oh, we can write him into this properly.
2: Yeah, I think it would have been a bit of a wild choice to replace
0: him. It would have been disrespectful. Because it's not like, oh, they had a Black Panther and then the actor, you know, we lost later on.
1: Right,
0: doing a reboot. Like, they had every intention of Chadwick Boseman continuing to play
1: Black
0: Panther.
1: Yeah.
0: And obviously, sadly, we lost him. But okay, so we have a new Black Panther, or Black Panther Jr.
1: Yes, yeah, he's going to be his son.
0: Little Black Panther.
1: I don't think we need to do that.
2: Yeah.
1: But, you know, this is the first news of Black Panther 3, which doesn't come out till December of 2028.
0: Got it. So. XYZ with Eric Zachary, your XYZ ENT Entertainment Report, all brought to you by Eggland's Best.
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0: 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Today on the show, we're talking about a marmot OnlyFans.
1: I don't even know.
0: Scientists out of California didn't get the grant they wanted or were hoping for. So understandably, they're still trying to raise money. They decided OnlyFans is the best way to do that. It's not sexual content. It's not adult content. It's just literally a ground squirrel on OnlyFans. They're calling it OnlyMarms. I just think that there's other sites they could do this on. GoFundMe, namely.
1: Okay, all right.
0: All right. Also, Sid the Sloth changed John
1: Leguizamo's life.
0: I didn't know he actually sounded like Sid the Sloth, but he did.
1: Yeah.
0: I read that headline, and I thought he had like a pet sloth that changed his life.
1: That would be more heartfelt, but no, he's made a lot of money off of Ice Age.
0: Plus, we're talking about things you can't say to an employee. Jordan, you gotta button up.
1: Look, I did not realize that I was being weird.
0: Everyone else in the room thought I was being a friend. As long as we correct our ways,
1: I was being a friend.
0: We learn from our mistakes. Okay. All of that and more today on XYZ with Eric Zachary. If you miss any of the show or you want to run anything back on demand, just search XYZ wherever you get your audio. I'm free.

0: XYZ with their exact read. Jordan and yes. I, but specifically Jordan, is learning now that we have more people working around the studio. It's not just Audrey, me, and you.
1: Yeah.
0: You know, there's certain things you got to button up on.
1: Okay, look, we were having a conversation. Mm-hmm. I'm a little colorful with my words. I don't think that there's anything wrong with that.
0: Our new studio apprentice, Ridley, walked in, and the first thing you said to him.
1: No.
0: You couldn't see him yet.
1: I couldn't.
0: You're like, Ridley, come on in here so I can get my eyes on you.
1: Well, you were like.
0: That's not what you say to an employee.
1: It was raining outside and you were like, you're surprisingly dry, and I couldn't see him yet, so I was like, get in the room, let me get some eyes on
0: you. That's not how you said it.
1: That's not that
0: it's
1: weird.
0: It's the intonation and how you said it.
1: Oh, okay.
0: And this is
1: oh, okay.
0: All right, we're learning in real time. Not that like we're saying anything offensive to our employees, but just like we're trying to button up a little bit, which apparently is very hard to do when you have a pop culture podcast. We'll talk about other things you're not supposed to say to your employees. Good news is we're also HR.
1: I feel like this is all about me.
0: We'll talk about it next. No, I got one that I gotta stop saying.

0: Jordan, it's the first.
1: Don't put this on me.
0: It's on you because it's the first thing you said to one of our newer studio apprentices here. You said, come on in here. Let me get my eyes on you.
1: Yes.
0: And you said it with that intonation. That's the prop. I mean, I don't think that I would talk to anyone that I employ and be like, let me get my eyes on you.
1: Yeah, I can understand when you put it like that, how so? That's probably not up to code.
0: Because, you know, we are such a public show and we're very authentic. I figure why not just have our HR meeting on the air?
1: Okay, so I can't say, let me get my eyes on you. No. I can't say when ordering Domino's and getting extra marinara sauce, I like to make it sloppy. What else can't I do, HR Eric?
0: I would say we start with those two things and see where it goes from there. But to be fair, My girlfriend, who's an employment attorney, I was telling her his story, and Aya, who's been on the air every once in a while, and she's a photographer and producer.
1: Yeah.
0: I was saying something with the cadence of like, Aya, I love you. Like, but, yeah. You know, because sure, she was saying something, and I'm like, are you serious?
1: You were an endearing term.
0: An endearing term, right. And not like I'm professing my love to her.
1: Sure. Yeah.
0: And my girlfriend's like, you got to stop telling your employees you love them. You got to stop.
2: Yeah.
1: That's so wrong. See, now, I don't think these things are weird until you put them in a sentence like that.
0: I think until they're being read back to you from a paper transcript in court is usually what it is.
2: Oh, no.
1: Okay, so I don't think that there is.
0: Ridley, please don't sue us. He's just
1: smiling in the background.
0: That's not the response.
1: That's not good.
0: All right.
1: Okay.
0: Just remember, it's Jordan Foster.
1: No. Look. I'm not trying to be weird. I am happy you're dry. Okay.
0: Stop talking.
1: I can't say
0: stop
1: that. Saying I words. Can't, what?
0: Okay. Oh my God. Audrey, say something to fix
2: this.
0: Well,
2: I just feel, I don't know. I don't really get caught up in these things. Okay. So.
1: Oh, okay.
0: I'm just like, I deal with you two over all the time. Yeah. All right. Things, not that this, we're not trying to cross harassment or anything.
2: I'm normal.
0: Like that,
2: Eric and Jordan are not.
1: Rude.
0: Uh huh.
1: Rude.
0: All right.
1: Rude. XYZ. No, really, don't nod your head in the back.
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0: Mom's hot take on XYZ with Eric Zachary. Always a treat when she's in the studio with us.
1: Not a trick?
0: No. Well, today, you've only been here for 2 hours. You've already managed to find the raccoon costume that we have in the studio, which is a different story. You've been wearing that around, walking around like Jimothy.
1: I was cold and wet.
0: Okay. She got caught in the rain for context. But today, you wanted to address something very specific and near and dear to your heart that's been bothering you.
1: Bloody Marys?
2: Yes.
0: Are you asking me?
1: Well, I express a lot of near and dear things to
0: see,
1: you.
0: Okay, yeah. You were talking about how drinks are getting too complicated.
1: Okay, out of control.
0: Yeah.
1: At a bar, when you have to have like a 6-pound drink delivered to you with shrimp.
0: How does this impact
1: Skittles
0: your life negatively
1: chicken.
0: In any way whatsoever?
1: It's just
0: Skittles?
1: Stupid. Yeah, there's
0: in a
1: Skittles.
0: Bloody Mary?
1: In a Bloody Mary.
0: That can't be.
1: A little package of Skittles came on the side.
0: That's not
1: two shots on the other side.
0: That's not
1: sidecars. Chicken. Yeah.
0: All right. Mom's
1: ridiculous.
0: Hot take.

0: 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My mom in studio today. Because I guess Bloody Marys are negatively impacting your life.
1: Why are we paying?
0: I thought you liked Bloody Marys.
1: I like a regular, maybe a spicy, just plain vodka Bloody Mary mix.
0: Yeah.
2: Okay.
1: That's it.
0: So what's
1: so
0: the problem?
1: So when did
0: here?
1: This start happening that it has now become a buffet?
0: Like a full picnic inside?
1: It's
2: okay.
1: A buffet.
2: Yeah. Yeah.
0: It's
1: along
0: a novelty.
1: With that, it's also those shared drink bowls.
2: Mm. Oh, like a punch bowl, a fish bowl.
1: Oh,
2: yeah.
1: Disgusting. I'm sipping. Everyone's sipping. Oh.
0: Okay.
1: So gross.
0: Your problem or your hot take is you don't, because you don't order these.
1: Exist.
0: I don't think anyone in your life, I'm not making you order these things. You know, friends of yours are making you order these things. You just don't like being at the restaurant and seeing other people.
1: I think it's gluttonous.
0: That you deem less than.
1: Like Augustus Gloop.
2: No, you know what? I'm gonna jump in on your side here.
1: Gosh.
2: No. I'm with you. I'm with you on this one. I'm with you because you're right. It is gluttonous. And if we are just sitting here hating to hate.
0: Yeah.
2: I do recall a time when I was younger, the fish bowls. But yeah,
0: that's, you used to love to order a fish bowl for yourself and walk around the bar with it.
2: First of all, I've never done that.
0: Photos.
2: No, you don't.
0: Yes,
2: no, you don't.
0: Okay.
2: It's, you know, that's a cesspool. You're right, Mom.
1: But why? That is so, like, why do these things exist?
0: I'm going to give an answer that's also probably a hot take that someone's going to be really mad about.
2: Okay.
0: I think some people just aren't good at drinking, and that's fine. If that's not your thing, that's not your thing. But like, because they still want to be a part of the community of a bar, they try to order the most obnoxious,
2: sure,
0: sweet or outrageous
1: thing.
0: That tells
1: me a lot about their personality then.
0: Yeah. My mom said, just whiskey neat. That's
2: right.
0: Grow up.
1: I mean, it's just people. It's a drink. We don't put like extra stuff in a wine glass.
0: Okay.
1: Here's some marbles and here's some nuts and here's some things in your
2: nuts.
1: Wine.
2: Okay, so with the Bloody Marys is what you're talking about. You don't need like a chicken wing.
1: Limit down.
2: And, okay, gotcha.
0: I think it's a novelty.
1: Control it.
0: Some restaurants, it's a way to make more money when they do like the, it's unlimited, I swear, and you could really only get like two, but
2: sure,
0: you go to the bar or whatever.
2: Right, right.
1: They're like $35.
0: That's the point. They're making a profit on it.
1: Oh, it's ridiculous.
0: All right.
1: Go away.
0: Go away,
2: so
0: she
2: just,
0: says.
2: Just the regular martinis.
1: Be a grown up, just order a drink.
2: Okay.
0: Be a grown up and order a drink.
1: Just like a wine or an old fashioned.
0: I do get annoyed when people, and again, this is just, it's just not my thing, but
2: okay,
0: when people are like, well, let me look at like the craft cocktail menu. It's like, just, you should know what you drink.
1: Lemonade, hibiscus, light water on the side.
0: Don't even get me started on mocktails or the absurdity of paying $18 for juice.
2: Okay, so the Zacharys want to return to form on drinking.
0: Just drink absinthe.
2: Okay.
0: Warm gin.
2: Through a fire hose while you're at it.
1: Is that what I had yesterday?
0: You did not have absinthe.
1: Well, I had a shot of something.
0: You had a Colombian liqueur that had a licorice taste to it. It was not absinthe. I promise you would know if it was absinthe.
2: I feel like you've ruined your whole argument right there.
1: No, it
0: it was a cultural
1: thing.
0: It was part
1: it
0: of the
2: okay, got you,
0: yeah,
2: got
0: no,
2: you.
0: That's
1: just
0: different.
1: Order a plain drink. Please,
0: okay.
1: Let's
0: right.
1: go back to basics.
0: XYZ with Eric Zachary, Mom's hot take. She said, grow up. Drink a warm beer. No carbonation in it.
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0: Apparently, sloths can change lives.
1: Well, we knew that.
0: Did we?
2: What do they contribute?
0: I mean, other than a dog, maybe a cat, if that's your thing. I can't imagine a lot of animals that would change my life.
1: Okay.
0: Other than like a bear that would hurt me.
1: What about
2: the negative?
0: Yeah.
1: Like a prehistoric one.
2: You like a dinosaur?
0: Had dinosaurs changed your life, Audrey, or do you just like them?
1: I think they've changed all of our lives.
2: I think that it gives Audrey an added layer. Like, you know a lot about dinosaurs.
1: Yeah, so. I do.
0: All right. The sloth changed John
2: Leguizamo, the actor's life.
0: Got it. Why?
2: Check this out.
3: First of all, allow me to be really as funny as I want to be. I got to be hilarious. I got to be so silly. And
0: oh, playing the sloth.
1: Yes, the sloth.
3: Create this incredible character and creature.
0: Got it.
3: Yeah. And it paid my bills.
0: I didn't know he actually sounds like that. I gotta be honest, I really thought it was like a character actor voice, not like that's how he just sounds.
2: No. He made
0: sounds like Sid the Sloth.
1: Must be the last dandelion of the season.

0: Audrey wanted to talk about what she's not changing, she's choosing today on the show.
1: Yeah, I heard this somewhere. I honestly don't remember where I heard it. Mm-hmm. Probably TikTok.
0: For your mental health moment, yeah.
1: Yeah, and I feel like sometimes there are things that you can't control for sure.
2: Sure.
1: But there also are things that you can, and sometimes I need that as a reminder.
2: Yeah.
1: It's really easy for me to kind of get into self-pity and wallowing, and sometimes you need that, but also sometimes you need to be able to pull yourself out of it too.
0: Sometimes the hard stuff, even like the last thing you want to do when you're tired, is the thing that will ultimately make you feel better.
1: Yeah.
2: That's right.
0: Or more relief. So yeah. What you aren't changing, you're choosing, today's theme.

0: Audrey wanted to talk about what she's not changing, she's choosing today on the show.
1: Yeah, I heard this somewhere. I honestly don't remember where I heard it. Mm-hmm. Probably TikTok.
0: For your mental health moment. Yeah.
1: Yeah. And I feel like sometimes there are things that you can't control for sure.
2: Sure.
1: But there also are things that you can. And sometimes I need that as a reminder.
2: Yeah.
1: It's really easy for me to kind of get into self-pity and wallowing. And sometimes you need that. But also sometimes you need to be able to pull yourself out of it, too.
0: Sometimes the hard stuff, even like the last thing you want to do when you're tired, is the thing that will ultimately make you feel better.
1: Yeah.
2: That's right.
0: Or more relief. So, yeah. What you aren't changing, you're choosing. Today's theme for your mental health moment.
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to the top, I've been out of shape, thinking out the box, I'm an astronaut. I blasted off the planet, rock that caused catastrophe, and it matters more because I had it. 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I'm automatic, quarterback, I ain't talking second packet, pack it up, I don't panic.

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7: Well, the purpose of a party is to have fun together. And a successful party needs planning.

0: Yeah, so much fun last night. I mean, it was, it's just, it's a blast to go see baseball on a gorgeous summer night like we did last night. It's Joe and Tina, the Star Morning Show, headed down to the White Sox game. And that drive, though, down there, Tina.
1: Don't remind me.
0: Like the GPS to go to the south side, it'll say it's an hour 20. And then as you're driving, it stays at an hour 20.
1: And then for goes two high. And a half hours.
0: Yeah. It's the longest hour 20 drive of your life that takes 2.5 hours to get down there.
1: Like, but honestly, it really is such a pain. You would think that one day there would be an easier way to get down there, but it is worth it seeing some fun baseball.
0: You know, it was great. So Tina and, of course, her husband Justin came to the game. My youngest Adam was there, and our friends from Wintrust in the area, Wintrust Community Banks, invited us to the suite against the Yankees last night.
1: Yeah, it was so kind of them.
0: Yeah, thanks to Jim Thorpe, Dave Ward, and last night Adam Harville was there with his family hanging out.
1: Yeah, it was so great to see him again.
0: So to be able to watch the game from the suite on a hot, humid night was, you know, from a comfortable standpoint.
1: Yeah, I had the air blowing right on me. Yeah. So it was very nice.
0: That's what you need, Tina. Yes. You're always like running hot.
1: I am.
0: Unfortunately, the Sox did not get the win last night. So
1: I know. Your son, Adam, would not let us leave.
0: No. I know. The Sox were down 5. They were, it was back and forth. It was tied. And then they were down 5. And for the first time this season, that was my 12th game. I said to Adam, he's like, I'm not leaving. I'm like,
1: I know, right. He didn't want to, but honestly, we could see in the stands that people were like, oh, man.
0: Well, Justin was pointing out, your hubby, you know, he's like, look at all the people leaving. I know. I go,
1: it happens. That's at every single game.
0: It was a great time. So it was. Thanks again to Wintrust for having us out, for the invite to see the Yankees at on the south side.
1: Of course, is
0: always special and fun. It is a long drive, but that dessert cart, we'll talk about that.
1: I was going to say, there's more things that we need to talk about that we're at the game.
0: That dessert cart is just out of this world crazy that they bring around.
1: I will say, I am still full.
0: It's legendary. It's legendary. I should post the picture of you with your red velvet cake.
1: Oh,
0: just that alone.
1: I may have gained 5 pounds, but oh man, was it worth it.
0: It's Joe and Tina, Star 105.

0: Star 105.5, Joe and Tina. We'll get to the impossible question coming up in a bit, about 6:20-ish, for more of those McHenry County Fair passes. We have them all this week. And we will talk about the guy that was arrested for allegedly killing someone out on the chain. Mm-hmm. He was detained yesterday and is not out of jail. So that's, I mean, I say good news. I think everyone kind of expected that.
1: Yeah, I mean, that was definitely trending on all sources last night.
0: Yeah, so, you know, the latest, we'll talk about that coming up here in just a few. It's Joe and Tina, Star 105.5.

0: Yesterday, as you know, Rick Stevenson, who is going to be facing some serious charges for allegedly running over and killing a woman on the Fox River this past Saturday, was detained. So he was not released. Pending another court date, which will be coming up.
1: Right, and in August, I do believe.
0: Yeah, so from what I understand, basically, he could be released if his lawyers can, you know, make a case for him to be released. I feel like maybe at this point he wouldn't be, but the next court date is coming up as soon as next week.
1: Right.
0: So keep that in mind. We don't know what's going to happen. He's been charged with aggravated driving under the influence, reckless homicide by McHenry County authorities. I'm seeing there's multiple sources, but from WGN, they talked about there was a story about, I mean, basically, this is such a horrible tragedy.
1: It is.
0: That happened. And whether it could have been prevented or not, I don't know. There's a lot of eyewitnesses who saw this boat ripping up and down the Fox River. There's multiple videos of the boat going up and down the river at high speeds. Even in the No Wake area, which we talked about yesterday, how, you know, people sometimes will disregard the No Wake area.
1: Yeah, I mean, there are videos that are floating around from that particular day of that boat that was zipping around, and then there are also videos floating around of that boat doing the exact same thing on multiple days and multiple accounts.
0: Yeah. Yes, it seems like this is something that, you know, I think one of the people involved said, like, this was a ticking time bomb, basically, and it went off on Saturday.
1: Yeah, I think we're all just still in shock by it, because it is just so tragic and just so sad.
0: Marcus Leshock from WGN posted, prosecutors described the felony charges against Richard M. Stevenson, the man who allegedly operating a pontoon boat at 80 miles per hour when he ran over another boat on the Fox River McHenry, killing a female passenger. Prosecutors say Stevenson had a bucket of Fireball and was taking shots while on the river.
1: Oh, my.
0: Witnesses reported seeing him stumbling and clearly under the influence. His blood alcohol level is reported to be over 0.20, 2.5 times the legal limit. And, you know, we know the end result of what happened. He's been charged with aggravated driving under the influence, reckless homicide. This is the kicker. This is the part that's going to just tick a lot of people off. He faces up to 14 years in prison if convicted. So I don't know how they can find something else. Like, will the charge be upgraded? I don't know if that necessarily would happen.
1: Right. I don't want to talk out of turn with any of that, because anything legal, I am not educated enough.
0: But just imagine the family hearing that, you know, already in shock, and then hearing that this guy faces up to 14 years in prison if convicted. 14 years for taking someone's life when you made horrible decisions.
1: Right.
0: It's rough.
1: Yep.
0: It's rough to hear that. So I don't know what's going to happen. Like, is he going to get released at the next hearing that he has? That remains to be seen. Yesterday, the judge decided and mulled everything over the facts and decided, no, this person is going to stay detained. I don't know if I don't, like you said, with legal stuff, does this become a murder charge? I don't see that happening legally. I don't know how you do that when somebody is operating a boat.
1: Correct, right.
0: So, you know, reckless homicide, you know, you hear that and you think, oh my God, that's got to be like a long time in jail, but up to 14 years if convicted of the charges. So that'll be, whether or not they can somehow make the charges more serious, I don't know. But also take into consideration, this person, their history with DUIs, take that into consideration.
1: That's what I was going to say. I don't know if they can do that. You know, you would think that that would be part of the file of things that they have go over.
0: I think for sentencing, and that's a long time off. I mean, you're talking if it goes to trial, you know, you're talking that.

0: could be up to a year from now before it's going to happen. Yeah. So that's the latest in that case, and we'll continue to follow it and chat about it here on the air. Obviously, a huge local story and a sad, sad situation.
1: Seriously, why not?
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0: tickets for the McHenry County Fair happening 1 week from tonight. It kicks off officially.
1: It is.
0: Yeah, McHenryCountyFair.com if you want to see what's going on and join the fun. But you can win a 4-pack with the impossible question after Taylor on Star

0: Star 105.5, it's Joe and Tina at 6:25. We're going to get into the impossible question, which is brought to you by Black Diamond Plumbing and Mechanical. 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If you get a second, we went down to the South Side yesterday, White Sox game. Had a blast. Got to hang out in the suite. And the sweets that they bring you on that dessert cart is serious business.
1: It is something else. I mean, Willy Wonka got something run for his money.
0: If you've ever been, so the sweet cart, if you've ever been to a suite at the White Sox game, is like famously amazing. And so posted some pictures on the Star 105 Facebook and Instagram, and Tina with the red velvet cake that was, it was as big as her head.
1: It was ridiculous. The biggest piece of cake that I have probably ever indulged.
0: I'm not surprised by that, to be honest.
1: And then she's like, would you like some ice cream? And I was like, oh, you know, I'm okay. She goes, would you like some ice cream? I go, oh, okay, I'll take some ice cream.
0: They make you take it, right?
1: Yeah.
0: Isn't that awesome?
1: I'm like, yes, I would love some.
0: I love it. That's a good time right there.
1: Yeah, totally.
0: All right, let's get into this. We got some McHenry County Fair passes for you. It is the impossible question. This sound is one that can go to your core and be the most aggravated when you're on edge. Majority of people say hearing this makes you more irritable. What are we talking about? 800-861-1055. 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So, Tina, what is your guess for this one?
1: Is it your kids crying?
0: That's not it. But,
1: okay.
0: I mean, that could, depending on how old they are.
1: Right.
0: That certainly could send you over the edge.
1: Of course.
0: Yeah, but that is not what we're looking for. It's not a baby crying. This sound can go to your core, be the most aggravating when you're on the edge. Majority of people say hearing this makes them more irritable. What are we talking about? 800-861-1055, 800-861-1055.
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4: So definitely not as hot today as it was yesterday. A high of 81 and mostly sunny and really the same for the next couple of days here.
5: 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Impossible question. We're back into it next.

0: talking about irritating songs. It's part of the impossible question. It's the one that will kind of push you over the edge. If you're irritable, it'll do a job on you.
1: Like you don't need it in your life at that moment.
0: Right. So impossible question, Joe and Tina on Star. Tina got her guess in.
1: So I thought it was maybe the kids crying.
0: A crying baby.
1: Yeah.
0: Depending on how old the kid is.
1: Right. Exactly.
0: You're just like, you know, I need a break. I got to step back here. Hello, Joe and Tina. What is your guess for this one, please?
2: Is it nails on a chalkboard?
0: No, that is, I mean, unfortunately, it's like...
1: I'm shaking just thinking about it.
0: It's one of those things that you remember having, and then the dust from the chalkboard, right?
1: All
0: of that stuff, too. But nope, that's not what we're talking about. Not nails on a chalkboard. I don't even know if that exists anymore.

0: I know.
1: To be honest, right?
0: They have whiteboards now, not the chalkboards in classrooms.
1: Yeah, or tablets or whatever.
0: Yeah.
1: No. So this is a sound, I will say, this is a sound that is mostly at your house that can be the most aggravating. Majority of us say hearing this makes us more irritable. It's kind of like it's loud, it's at home, and if you're not expecting it and someone is doing this, it can just set you off your rocker, okay? So what is the sound that will make you irritable? It is at your home. What is it? 800-861-1055. We got an early prize for you.
0: We have four tickets for you and the family to go to the McHenry County Fair.

0: It's a sound that will make you irritable. It is something most of us will do at home, and it could push you over the edge. Joe and Tina, it's the Star Morning Show. Impossible Question. McHenry County Fair is coming up fast next week, 1 week from today.
1: It is so much fun. There is a pageant. There's tractor pulls. You can see quads racing. They have live music, the carnival, everything for you and the fam.
0: Yeah, they have some great artists performing this year. If you go to McHenryCountyFair.com, McHenryCountyFair.com, you'll find more. But let's get this answer, give you

0: this four pack of tickets like we'll have all this week. 800-861-1055. It's a sound that it can go to your core. It can be the most aggravating. Majority of us say hearing this will just make us irritable. What do you think it is? 800-861-1055. Something usually at your house. Morning, it's Joe and Tina. What is your guess for this one for the win?
1: Is it when people eat and they chomp on their food?
0: No, that's a popular guess, but not what we're looking for.
1: Okay, thank you.
0: It does have to do with machinery.
2: Oh.
0: So I'll put that out there. We gotta give someone these passes for the McHenry County Fair. So machinery is involved. 800-861-1055. It's a sound that will push you over the edge if you're having a bad day.
2: I think I definitely know what this is because I believe this could have been me like a couple of weekends ago.
0: Oh, really?
2: Possibly if I have the right answer in my head.
0: You know, if you're a little irritable, this could really set you over here. Cool. 800-861-1055. 800-861-1055. Good morning. It is Joe and Tina. There's a sound that a lot of people, majority of people will say, this sound will push me over the edge. What is it?
1: The beep from your smoke detector.
0: Oh, man. That is one of those that you hear. You have to track it down depending on which one it is.
2: Yeah.
0: But not what we're looking for. Not what we're looking for. 800-861-1055. Hey, hello, Joe and Tina. What's the sound that is going to push us over the edge that we're talking about here?
3: Vacuum cleaner.
0: What is it?
3: Vacuum cleaner.
0: Yes, that's it. Vacuum cleaner is right. You got it. Yep. That is the one that will, you know, you're having a rough day and all of a sudden that vacuum cleaner, someone's like, move your feet. You're like,
2: exactly. You're like, I just want to relax with no noise. I need the peace.
0: Yeah. So you got it right. And you're going to get four tickets to go to the McHenry County Fair, which is going to kick off early next week. Okay.
3: Okay. Thank you.
0: Yeah. Thank you for listening. Appreciate it. It's going to be a good time at the fair, too. Always is. McHenryCountyFair.com to grab tickets to find out about all the great entertainment they have. And that's like one of those things you get home and you had a rough day and you're just sitting there and your significant other decides, you know what, I need to get the crumbs off the carpet.
2: Right.
0: And I'm going to vacuum. And you're just sitting there and trying to unwind from the day. And you're like,
2: yes.
0: We'll set you off, man.
2: There is always a vacuum going off in our home because of the dogs.
0: The hair. Yeah.
2: So there's really not a whole lot of peace.
0: You guys do. I mean, that is, you could hire someone full time to clean up all the hair that you guys have from your dogs.
2: Always. We are constantly vacuuming. It's like an obsession of my husband. Like, he loves buying vacuums.
0: That's his thing. Yes. And then making the nice lines on the carpet in the front room.
2: Yes, he loves doing that. Absolutely.
0: I've seen it firsthand. Yes. Now that you mention it, I've noticed that Justin is always, it's just your dog. I mean, Tucker.
2: Yeah.
0: Tucker is 140 pounds, whatever he is. He's just like an overgrown fur ball.
2: He is, yeah.
0: And then you have Bailey, who's like not even 5 pounds. He's like, bro, this hair isn't even mine.
2: It's
0: like,
2: not his because Bailey doesn't shed. Yeah.
0: It's all Tucker. It's all Tucker. All Tucker all the time. Silver lab, blaming on him all the hair. Yeah. It's Joe and Tina. That's the impossible question on Star.
4: 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They said listen to Joe and Tina first. 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
2: 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Hey there, it's Tina Bree from The Morning Show. 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

0: Joe and Tina, and yeah, looking forward to the weekend alloy personal training. 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This is a place that offers personal training, and you can see everything that they have to offer when I'm there from 10 to noon on Saturday.
1: Yeah, it's basically like an open house, so you can come at any time, and then you also have train tickets that you can sign up for.
0: Yeah, and a $500 raffle basket they're giving away. 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All the details are up at star105.com. Joe and Tina.

0: last night, had a blast out at the White Sox game, and those pictures up with the dessert cart and all the fun on the Star Facebook page. That's my empty water bottle falling down. I don't know if anyone else heard that.
1: I heard that.
0: But yeah.
1: It was empty, right?
0: Yeah, it was totally empty. So I barely hit it with my pus finger.
1: Oh my gosh.
0: Which I kept saying, if you didn't catch last week when I was hobbled with my finger, I had a cyst on my middle finger on my left hand for as long as I can remember.
1: Right.
0: It was there. I didn't know it was a cyst. It was just a bump. And I was like, I figured maybe, I don't know, I got a piece of a pencil lodged in there when I was a little kid or something. Right. Well, all of a sudden that was gone. And I had my finger blew up with an infection.
1: Mm-hmm.
0: So I had to go get it lanced. It was a great time. It was a good time.
1: You did good.
0: Had to go get it lanced and stuff. And they gave me like this ointment for it, an antibiotic ointment that I was putting on it. But then the skin part of it kind of like ripped off.
1: Yeah.
0: And now it's just exposed, but it's healing. I'm letting it like dry out.
1: You should definitely let it breathe.
0: That's what I'm doing. So,
1: yes, but you were very brave when you went to the immediate care, Joe.
0: I know, Tina. I know. I deserve an award, right? So we went last night to the White Sox game, and if you look at the dessert cart from the suites that we were in,
1: it was crazy. It's like a tiered cart full of anything that you could imagine, like different types of huge cakes. There's cookies. There's ice cream. They have all sorts of things on there.
0: Did you get a take-home container with the leftovers? Dominique asked on there. You know what?
1: You can get Tina. You can take your leftovers home.
0: No, Tina. They're asking because it was so big. Jeez. Come on, Tina. So yeah, I asked Tina if she asked for a bigger piece. I was like, "Did you go?" Because your favorite is red velvet.
1: Yes, I do like that.
0: So I even made the announcement when I walked up to the cart. I was like, "Oh, Tina,
1: yes,
0: they got your favorite on there
1: immediately.
0: Get ready."
1: Yep.
0: And then I ended up having cookie dough.
1: Yeah, it's a big bowl of just cookie dough.
0: I know the servings were massive, man. I know. So that was a good time, and our friends at Wintrust Bank here in the area invited us out.
1: Yeah.
0: Thanks to Dave Ward, Jim Thorpe, Adam Harville was there. He just friended me on Facebook. We're friends now.
1: Yeah, well, it was very nice. You guys are obviously like diehard Sox fans.
0: Yeah, he's a big fan too, which is great. And I didn't even say to him beforehand or when we left, hey man, if you ever have these tickets again.
1: Right.
0: Feel free to invite me.
1: Talk to him because, like, with me, you can't really talk like
0: We'll talk about how the Sox lost and you might be the jinx.
1: Oh, come
0: on. But we'll also talk about how you paid no attention to the game.
1: I did.
0: Maybe you did a little bit, but I kept overhearing conversation between you and your husband and was cracking me up. And we'll get to that coming up here in just a little bit. In the meantime, if you want to check out the piece of red velvet cake that Tina had, that's as big as her head.
1: Yeah, it was enormous.
0: It's huge. 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

0: 105.5, Joe and Tina, and yeah, Sox game last night, man. It was a tough loss. Tina was having conversation about your niece Lily has a birthday coming up.
1: Yes, she does. So I was trying to like figure out her birthday like presents and things.
0: She sent you a list.
1: Yes.
0: Which is hilarious. How old is she going to be?
1: 10.
0: Oh my gosh. Yes. That's unbelievable. And this is the new way kids give their birthday wish list out. We'll do

0: All right, Joe and Tina, Star 105.5. I cannot believe it's hard to wrap my head around that Lily, your niece, is going to be turning 10 years old. Holy cow.
1: I don't know where the time goes. I just remember when she was a little itty bitty thing and so cute.
0: And now she is sending you wish lists for her birthday. It's Joe and Tina, the Star Morning Show. You know, normally, like, there'd be a phone tree and, hey, what does Lily want for her birthday? Let me know what she wants. Well, yesterday, you actually got a link from her as she's about to turn 10, telling you what you want and then prioritizing it too.
1: Yeah, so we have a family group text, like a, you know, a thread.
0: Yeah.
1: And she sent her wish list to everybody. And you can click on it. It's like an Amazon wish list. But the one thing that I like literally am cracking up is you can put priorities on certain gifts. So there could be a gift on there that says priority medium, priority high.
0: So what was the priority high that she had?
1: There were some clothes on there.
0: Oh, really? Okay.
1: Yes. So and then she wants like a whole new bedroom now that they've got like a little baby in the house. Lincoln, she wants her own room and she wants to redo it and all that stuff. So.
0: All right. Well, yeah. I just was cracking up because she is definitely your sister's daughter.
1: Oh, I mean, she's 10 going on 18.
0: Exactly.
1: Right now.
0: Your sister Lisa is pretty buttoned up like that too,
1: yes.
0: Right?
1: Oh, like, absolutely.
0: Very organized.
1: Uh-huh.
0: And ready to, you know, always prepared for anything to happen, basically.
1: And honestly, I think it's a really great idea, not just for birthdays, but if there's some sort of, you know,

0: Hulk hands, like the big fists.
1: Oh, the big green ones. Yes, yeah. That you put on your own hands.
0: And
1: yeah.
0: I know my brother's probably like, really, dude? Really? You got like him big fist to punch people with?
1: He's going to knock out his
0: like sister. Thank you, right? Yeah. I don't know. I mean, Giovanna's a tough cookie.
1: Yeah.
0: But still, I'm like, I got him those fists. So
1: but you
0: I
1: have to. He's what, 8 now?
0: Yes.
1: Yeah.
0: And I just figured, okay, dude's like, he's going to have some fun, right?
1: Of course,
0: like,
1: absolutely.
0: Let him have a good time with it.
1: Yes. Yeah.
0: But that's cute that Lily, I just can't believe that she's turning 10.
1: That's I know. Neither can I.
0: It's blowing my mind to hear that. I'm sure your sister and brother-in-law and even your parents are like, what in the heck is happening?
1: Yeah, we're
0: here?
1: All going to go over to their house this week for her birthday.
0: Okay.
1: Yeah, and actually tomorrow, what day is today? The 28th. Her birthday's tomorrow. So
0: yep. Yeah, her and Vincent are not far apart. I mean, age wise, a couple of years.
1: Right.
0: But,
1: yeah.
0: Still. So yeah, Amazon wish list is the new. What do the kids want for the birthday?
1: It's convenient.
0: And then they just Then they just text it to you.
1: Yes.
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0: Star 105.5 Pitbull tickets are up for grabs once again. You're going to get five keywords throughout the day to go see his show in Chicago.
1: Yeah, so the first keyword is coming up just after 8 o'clock this morning, and then with Jillian, and then, of course, Hannah B. in the afternoon.
0: Yeah, and the more that you enter, the better chances you win to win. Chance to win these tickets for Pitbull when he's here in Chicago in September. It'll be a nice cool evening, hopefully.
1: Yes.
0: To be able to see him. Joe and Tina win all this week. Star 105.

0: It's the Star Morning Show, Joe and Tina. And yesterday we found out, it was in the afternoon when we found out that the person that was allegedly operating the boat that killed someone on the chain is going to stay behind bars.
1: Mm-hmm.
0: So
1: yes.
0: I think most people were satisfied, to say the least, that that
1: happened.
0: That's
1: a good word, yeah.
0: You know, people thinking like, oh, that person is going to get out and they're not going to pay the consequences. And so the judge reviewed everything, decided, yeah, no, not going to happen. But from what I understand is like every court date after that, they could petition to get him released if they wanted to.
1: Oh, okay.
0: Because it just, you know, whatever circumstances lawyers will bring to the table. And but given the history of other arrests for similar things like drinking and driving, you would think that's not going to be the case. So we'll see. The one thing that's riling a lot of people up right now is the sentence of 14 years. WGN is reporting that, and a few others, that the reckless homicide, mm-hmm. that would, the charges would bring just 14 years, where people are saying, I mean, someone was killed and died in a horrific way. Like,
1: it doesn't seem like it's enough time.
0: How could that even be possible to happen, right?
1: Right. I think that's what people are saying. You know, we've seen, there are so many pages, there's so many groups, there's so many videos, there's so many things that you can get online. There are quite a few comments and things that people are saying, but yeah, the consensus is, why wouldn't this person be locked up forever?
0: So, Fireball Whiskey and Reckless Speed is what prosecutors described as a deadly cocktail leading up to the felony charges against Stevenson. In court, prosecutors shared witness accounts and investigative findings, including the boat's estimated speed, which is around 80 miles per hour, in no wake waters, meaning that you don't leave a wake. And at 80, holy cow.
1: You're right. No wake means you go as slow as you can.
0: Prosecutors say that day, Stevenson had a bucket of Fireball whiskey and was doing shots up and down the river. A witness described him stumbling and drinking additional alcohol before the crash.
1: Yeah. Yikes.
0: Yeah. The force and speeds caused the pontoon boat to go up and over the other vessel, shredding the left side. And we know what happens from WGN. Prosecutors say her husband was next to her and saw the violent act unfold. A witness telling prosecutors after the pontoon hit the shore, Stevenson was allegedly heard saying, "My life is over," and admitted to drinking. Hard to, after saying what the person witnessed, to process the person that allegedly perpetrated the crime saying, "My life is over." Prosecutors added that it's not the first time he's been accused of operating under the influence. A detailed list dating back to the 90s was shared in court, with prosecutors reviewing at least two DUIs, multiple speeding citations, and fleeing and eluding police.
1: Oh, man.
0: So this is maybe where accountability catches up with this person.
1: Right.
0: Right? This is maybe because of the tragic loss of life and the circumstances catch up. The state's attorney described a pattern of prior alcohol abuse coming to a head on the Fox River. As such, prosecutors asked the presiding judge to keep Stevenson in custody, citing a pattern that poses a danger to the public. The judge ultimately agreed, and we know now it's Judge Cynthia Lamb, mm-hmm. is her name.
1: Wow.
0: Yeah. Anyway, that's the latest.
1: Lot.
0: Yeah, I know. And that was, you know, everyone was looking through there. I know that Randy Fries, the McHenry County State's Attorney, put out a statement yesterday as well.
1: Oh, okay.
0: And this was after the proceedings.
1: Yeah. I mean, obviously, there's going to be a lot to unpack, and there's going to be a lot of information.
0: Yeah.
1: And you also have to make sure that you're getting the correct information when you're looking for all of this.
0: McHenry County State's Attorney Randy L. Fries announces that the Honorable Judge Cynthia D. Lamb granted the state's petition to deny pretrial release for Richard Stevenson, 45, of Lyle, following his arrest July 25th. So this goes over basically what we saw. Multiple witnesses reported to investigating officer Stevenson had been consuming alcohol throughout the day while operating the vessel, driving at high rates of speed on both the Chain of Lakes and the Fox River just prior to crashing into the Crown Line. That's the other boat. State's attorney Freeze said, "Our rivers and lakes should be places where families can safely enjoy time together, not places where the reckless and impaired can turn a summer day into a tragedy. No family should have to endure the unimaginable loss suffered in this case. Our prayers go out to the victim's family, and while nothing can undo the tragedy that occurred on the Fox River, our office is committed to pursuing justice for her, her loved ones, and our community."
1: Right.
0: Next scheduled date for Stevenson is August 5th. So there it is. And that's from the state's attorney, Randy Freeze. Put that out yesterday on the official Facebook page, which you can follow if you want to get updates. Like a source, straight from the source, basically. You can do that. And I don't know. I said earlier, I don't know if they are able to upgrade charges in a case like this. Right. I don't know what they... I'm just saying...
1: Considering, you know, the history, the pattern.
0: Like, you watch shows or whatever, and it's like, okay, it's going to go from a reckless homicide to something else. Like, is there something more serious that they could decide to charge this individual with outside of that? Because when you hear 14 years, that is just... You talk about unimaginable.
1: It doesn't seem that like it's enough time, right?
0: Unimaginable for that to happen. And whether or not he's going to get out before a trial could take a year to get everything together. And if he's going to remain behind bars or not, that we will find out on. It's Joe and Tina. That's the latest that we have for you at Star.
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0: Only the good stuff coming up in just a few. Man, a guy going through hair transplant. It took like 20 hours of surgery.
1: Yeah, I had no idea about this.
0: This may or may not surprise you, depending on how much you pay attention. Mm-hmm. That story and more coming up next. It's Joe and Tina.

0: Hollywood Cool Kids. So Ariana Grande is suing this anonymous hacker group that has been infiltrating electronics with her and her like inner circle of people.
1: Yeah, can you imagine having to, you got to have your own IT people. You have to have people make sure that you stay safe from hackers.
0: Exactly. And she said that it has been going on for years and they finally were able to nail down who this group was. And she said that the lawsuit is based on them hacking and putting out music that wasn't supposed to be released
1: or clips of her
0: and things like that. And they were within like her inner circle of people.
1: We've seen that happen a handful of times.
0: Yeah.
1: That, you know, to track anything down forensics wise, mm-hmm. when it comes to computers, not easy to do the way things bounce around. It could be anywhere in the world.
0: Correct.
1: Too.
0: Yeah.
1: Nuts to think about. Suri Cruz, the daughter of Tom Cruise and Katie Holmes, has officially severed ties with her estranged father. The 20-year-old daughter of Tom Cruise reports Page Six and Katie Holmes legally dropped Cruz and changed her last name to Noel.
0: Mm-hmm.
1: Public records show Suri registered to vote in Pennsylvania, where she currently lives, during her freshman year at Carnegie Mellon University. So, yeah, that's another, you know, we had Brad Pitt's kid do that too.
0: Yes.
1: Drop the name. And that's just, you know, psychologically, that's got to be a gut punch
0: for

0: for sure.
1: Those guys, yeah.
0: Okay, so had no idea, but John Cena has gone through over 20 hours of hair transplant surgeries.
1: Wow. That's crazy. I didn't know that. Yeah. I did not know that. Like, looking at him.
0: Uh-huh.
1: I mean, that's, talk about going to great lengths to, like, save your hairline.
0: Yeah, he said that was the best thing that he ever could have done. And he said if he could do it again, he would. And the doctors, he ended up having to shave all of his hair off. And they did, like, double
1: transplants. The surgery and everything. Yep. Mm-hmm. Oh, my gosh. That's very, very involved. Usually you hear about women having work done, but more and more you're hearing about guys. But 20 hours of surgery.
0: Isn't that crazy?
1: That's like a surgery and then heal up and then a surgery. Like,
0: exactly.
1: Just to get, he's probably going to have the same color hair the rest of his life then,
0: probably,
1: right?
0: Probably, yes.
1: Like, it's not ever going to get gray.
0: I think so.
1: Won't ever have to dye it or get it cut.
0: Right.
1: It's crazy. Okay, Sean Astin, who was in Lord of the Rings,
0: yes.
1: I've never seen it, but apparently, even though the movie was so massive, he only made, like $250,000 from that movie.
0: That's
1: which is crazy to think about. He actually had to sell his house during that run, too.
0: Okay.
1: Yeah, because he didn't think, I'm like, who's his agent?
0: I was just going to say that.
1: Why did he have that agent?
0: Wow.
1: I want to know.
0: Uh-huh.
1: All right, birthdays here. 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We have those Pitbull tickets coming up just after 8 o'clock,
0: mm-hmm.
1: about just a little over 20 minutes away here. All right, so birthdays today. Feel free to guess along with our little Tina Bree here. Dana White, the man who runs the UFC, has a birthday today. You can tell it's like bottom of the barrel birthdays, basically. That's like all I got. Dana White, the man who gave us the UFC, how old today?
0: I'm guessing he's going to be a little older. I don't know. I'm going to say maybe like
1: 65. 57.
0: Oh, okay. All
1: 57. Right. And... that's it. I don't see any other good birthdays on
0: a Tina
1: here.
0: Tuesday, you just ruined it. How dare
1: How did I ruin it? It's not my fault people didn't have kids today. What did I do? I didn't do anything.
0: No, it's okay. Nothing can get you down on a Tina Tuesday.
1: All right. And that's a look at the Quick Hits. Only the good stuff here on Star.
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0: 705.5 Pitbull in Chicago. Five keywords throughout the day. One of the first ones is going to be coming up very, very soon.
1: Just after 8 o'clock this morning.
0: And then you get them at noon.
1: And then you also get it, you get it at 10, and then noon, then 3, then 5.
0: Okay, so it's 5 times a day.
1: Yes.
0: All right. Got that. I know, it changes every week, every day.
1: Well, this is a big one.

0: going, Tina. Pitbull keyword coming up here in just a few. I love seeing the comments on social. We do scroll calls throughout the morning, and then before we wrap up, right before Jillian comes in at 10 o'clock, the dessert last night from the Chicago White Sox game. We went to the South Side.
1: I know, it was amazing.
0: It was intense, and it's no surprise that's getting a lot of attention from people right now.
1: Yeah, and honestly, it was so funny last night was that is what got everybody up and out of their seats was when the woman came in. She goes, "Your dessert cart has arrived," and Everybody shut up to go get nice. Their dessert. It was so great.
0: Yeah, to be in a suite, that is, if you've ever been to a Sox game and lucky enough to be in one of the suites like we were last night,
1: yes,
0: that cart is the real deal. You could see the huge bowl of cookie dough that they have on there, and it's look at this
1: massive.
0: Thing.
1: I know, it's
0: and
1: massive.
0: Even the cup, I got a cup of it, and it felt like it weighed 9 pounds.
1: Like they had five Crazy. Different types of huge cakes. They had cookies. They had brownies. They had ice cream. They had all sorts of things.
0: Yeah, it took some of the sting of the Sox loss away to the New York Yankees.
1: I know that was a bummer. Yeah.
0: Oh yeah. Oh yeah. It was. Now that was my 12th game of the year. And they've won 10 out of 12. It's still a pretty good record to have.
1: Oh, gosh,
0: and
1: absolutely.
0: The Sox are, as one of the representatives from the Sox pointed out when he came to visit, was, hey, still in first place. Mm-hmm. I was like, you know what? Can't complain about that.
1: That's right.
0: I'll take it.
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0: 5 chances throughout the day to text us a keyword to win Pitbull tickets.
1: And your first one of the day is love. L-O-V-E.

0: love.
1: Yeah, you want to see Pitbull? Here's your opportunity. The more keywords that you text us, the better your chances to win. 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To 800-861-1055. 800-861-1055. The keyword, once again,
0: is love.
1: To see Pitbull in Chicago.

0: Yeah, that song is, that definitely is a great one. And I was thinking about the Country Grammar, the album from Nelly.
1: Oh,
0: as we're
1: yeah.
0: sitting here, and the different songs, like the different hits on there.
1: Mm-hmm.
0: This one, I've not heard this song in forever.
1: Oh.
0: I don't know. Do you remember this one, E.I.?
1: Yes, of course.
0: The beginning, the guy sounds like Scooby-Doo.
1: Yeah.

0: plays like different festivals and stuff. Oh my gosh.
1: Yeah, he's going to be in like Ohio, New York, Indiana. So
0: Country Grammar. When did that come out? That had to be, was that early 2000s?
1: That is my guess.
0: I know the name of the album is Country Grammar. The hit. Yeah. I'm going to

0: mean, man, it's been a second since I've heard that one. That's for sure. So Country Grammar did come out in 2000.
1: Yes.
0: How is it I remember that, but like I'll forget a password that I changed?
1: Oh, I know.
0: Exactly. You know, like I just changed the password, but I remember that Country Grammar from Nelly came out 26 years ago.
1: Isn't that crazy?
0: A lot of good songs on that one. Maybe a little prelude to Throwback Thursday and the fun that we'll have. Pitbull tickets are up for grabs. The 8 o'clock keyword is out there. If you didn't catch it, we'll come back and give you that here in just a few. It's Joe and Tina on Star.
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0: Yeah, that's the first one of the day. It's 800-861-1055. Next keyword will be at Jillian Bass, 10 and noon. And then this afternoon at 3 and 5. 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
1: 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The food is great. 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And it's just a really cool atmosphere.
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0: Take advantage and go ahead and grab one of these. $50 for just $25. 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
0: And see more of what they have to offer when you go to 810bowling.com. 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And that's where you can take advantage of that deal drop on there. Yeah, I know. I'm looking at the site right now and a lot of the different activities that they do. Oh, they have axe throwing there?
1: Yes, they do. That's what I'm saying. It's great if you're trying to plan a party or you're having like a girls' night or you just want some of you and your family to get together, like a really super fun place. That's it.
0: I mean, if you're going to get one $50 gift card,

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0: Lollapalooza is this weekend down at Grant Park in Chicago. I mean, I've gone there, I don't know how many years. Last year was the first that I missed because, you know, I wasn't on doing the morning show. Eventually came back to the station, and I was going to go down on Thursday night and meet our friend Lisa Allen down there.
1: Yeah, nice.
0: So is Lord playing? Is Lord playing Lollapalooza this year? That cannot be.
1: Why?
0: Would I have not known that?
1: I think that we did know that. We talked about that because didn't you see her at Lolla when she first started?
0: Yes. Well, now when she first started, it was 10 years ago, maybe. Whatever it was, it got rained out after one song.
1: Right. Yes, exactly.
0: So she's playing one of the stages, it says, on July 30th.
1: Oh.
0: Is that accurate? Did they add her to it? I feel like I'm not going to go to the entire weekend of Lollapalooza.
1: Right.
0: But I'm going to go on Thursday.
1: Yeah, I mean, it's right there.
0: I know that Somber is playing. Empire of the Sun is there. And then Lord is supposed to be on one of the main stages. That's awesome.
1: Yeah,
0: I didn't know that.
1: 5 Seconds of Summer, too, will be there Thursday night.
0: Okay. Well, I'm glad I took off Friday then. Now I'm happier. And I turned to Tina yesterday because Lisa Allen texted me.
1: Yeah.
0: And she works for, it's a not-for-profit that they give food that's left over from backstage to different shelters and stuff.
1: Yes, very, very
0: so
1: nice.
0: I still need to get a pass though to go. So I still need to I still need to work on that. But it's a thing where she's doing a show. It's a discovery show called Man versus Food.
1: Mm-hmm.
0: I have no idea what it is, and I don't know.
1: I've heard of it before.
0: I don't know if I'm going to be on the show or not. But she invited me to be there at noon for this Man versus Food. Yeah, it streams on Discovery. Adam Richman and Casey Webb, they take on massive culinary eating challenges across the United States. What?
1: Yeah, I think I've seen this show before, honestly.
0: Famous challenges featured a 72-ounce steak, the legendary Big Texan Steak Dinner.
1: I was going to say, there is also one where he ate like an enormous cheeseburger.
0: Okay.
1: Like, it was massive.
0: Am I going to be eating this food? Because Lisa told me not to wear clothing that has like socks or any logos on it.
1: Oh, right. Yeah.
0: And I was like, well, am I going to be on TV? What's going on here?
1: Look at you.
0: I'm going to the city. And then she tells me that, and I'm like, okay, I thought we were just going to lunch. She's like, no, it's a Discovery Channel thing. I'm like, oh, all right. Well, I guess I'll meet you there. But
1: you should dress nice, probably.
0: I did not know that Lord was going to be performing at Lollapalooza.
1: Mm-hmm.
0: How did I forget that? How did that slip past me, man?
1: Listen, it's been a busy summer.
0: Okay. Well, tribute to that. I've been to way more Sox games than I ever have been to, but it'll be great to see Lord out there on stage. What's the weather like? It's cool, right?
1: I think it's going to be okay.
0: Weather this week.
1: And Friday, the Smashing Pumpkins are at
0: that Lala. I knew. That I knew, and I recall that. And I've seen Smashing Pumpkins where they've been phenomenal.
1: Oh, you have. Okay.
0: And I've seen them where they've been not so phenomenal.
1: Oh,
0: so
1: well.
0: it could be hit or miss with them. But I mean, they're fantastic. I love Billy Corgan.
1: Of course.
0: I love the music. I love lyrics, everything about him. But I'm more excited that Lord is going to be making an appearance there. And it looks like Thursday is going to be like perfect weather too.
1: So then you have to are you just getting like a general admission ticket?
0: I guess so. I don't know. I'm working on that still.
1: Okay.
0: I'm trying to work some of the back channels and ask friends and ask people about a ticket. How dare you expect me to pay for a ticket?
1: I know. This is odd.
0: After all these years of doing stuff, like I'm going to have to wait in line with general public? How dare you? How dare you?
1: I know. And pay $185.
0: Is that what it's going for right now?
1: That's a single general admission ticket. And if you want general admission plus, which I'm not sure what comes with it, there's a wait list.
0: Yeah, plus more money.
1: And it's $329.
0: No, I'll just do general admission then.
1: Ooh, the general admission plus, you get to be in some of the lounges. You get

0: air-conditioned restrooms, a private bar with drinks.
1: Yeah, well, if you're in the media area, you get that. But I didn't put in for that this year because there was nothing about Lala that made me go crazy
0: right.
1: about wanting to see different bands and stuff performing.
0: Uh-huh.
1: But now that Thursday, now I am like even more excited
0: right.
1: that I'm going to eat like a 9-pound steak on this TV show, Man versus Food. No, I don't know that I'm doing that, but I don't want to do any kind of eating contest before I go to Lollapalooza
0: right.
1: and get sick. It doesn't sound like a good idea.
0: Well, if you're going to have to buy a ticket, you should do it now because
1: yeah,
0: it's almost sold out.
1: All right. Well, I'll find out today.
0: Okay.
1: All right. Thank you. Yeah. Appreciate it. I'll find out today if I'm going to be able to glom onto somebody and get in for free.
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0: They did crown a Miss McHenry last night, Tina Bree.
1: Yes, they did.
0: Didn't catch it. It was Trinity Dunford was the winner last night of the Miss McHenry scholarship pageant that they had at the Vixen.
1: Yeah, they just posted a bunch of stuff on their social pages, and everybody looks so beautiful.
0: Yeah, if you follow Miss McHenry pageant on Facebook, Miss McHenry pageant, you'll see these young ladies and how they thrive.
1: Yes.
0: Supported by local businesses, and just looked like a fantastic event last night. Miss McHenry, congratulations, Trinity.

0: 105.5 Joe and Tina. It's the Star Morning Show. Sorry, dude. I was about to sneeze. I did that like I'm about to sneeze, yeah. And then it went away. But I like just locked, froze up.
1: I don't know. Locked up.
0: I don't know what's going on here, Tina. So I'm officially under a month until my birthday.
1: I know.
0: So I can't believe I'm going to be 50.
1: I can't believe it myself.
0: Last night, we were talking about it last night. You know, we went down to the Sox game. And I was like, it was so great when Tina turned 40. It's like she's inching closer to me. We're both in the 40s. Uh-huh. And here we are.
1: Yeah.
0: Now I'm going to be in that next bracket.
1: Well, and see, also, now that you're turning 50, I think, you know, we went to the Sox game last night, so you're a little bit more tired.
0: Is that what it is?
1: You're not like a spring chicken anymore. Well, so. I mean,
0: you just relaxed during the whole Sox game anyway. You were shopping for stuff for your niece for her birthday.
1: Yes, I was.
0: Every time I turn around, you were talking to your husband, like showing him something on your phone. You're like, I think this one will be this one.
1: I know. Like, he was like trying to watch the game.
0: I know. I was also
1: watching the game too, but there were some down, you know, moments. So
0: I didn't want to say anything, but I know that you were like, oh, babe, we're going to do this. And he's just like, I just want to watch the game.
1: Exciting moments of the game. That's in any baseball game. Then there's some like, you know, it's kind of like not boring, but it's kind of slow moving a little bit.
0: Yeah.
1: It got exciting toward, you know, the end of the game.
0: When you're in a suite, it's usually like a social setting is what's happening.
1: Right. Because there was like a group of guys. They were not paying attention to the game at all. They were just talking. They were doing stats. You know what I'm saying?
0: So that's like, what happens.
1: I feel like they were just socializing.
0: It was still fun. I mean, even though Sox lost, still fun to hang out and have some fun,
1: right.
0: Have a good time. You know, I wish they would have won. It would have been great. But you even said to me at one point, like, I was getting upset at the game.
1: Yes, I was trying to get Tina's pictures.
0: Like, we're in there and, you know, Wintrust, they extended the invite to us and we thank them for that.
1: Of course.
0: You know, to go down to the game. Dave Ward had reached out to me, you know, Jim Thorpe and Adam Harville was there last night with his family. And it's like one of those things where I was getting loud. I'm like, I'm sorry.
1: I know.
0: I'm sorry. Please don't. Please don't judge me.
1: Well, because you're not sure. You know? Like everybody watches a baseball game differently.
0: Right. And I am much different probably than most people, but even Adam, my youngest.
1: Yeah.
0: You saw him. We were both getting, you have that picture of us being dejected after there was a play.
1: Yes.
0: That we didn't get the run on.
1: Listen, I was cracking up because first of all, you and Adam are like two peas in a pod.
0: I know.
1: The way that you guys walk, the way that you guys talk, the way that you guys watch the baseball game. At one point, I got a picture of you both just like hunched over, like you are ready to just jump because you were on the edge of your seat with what's going to happen.
0: We wanted the win. So it's like the best summer ever with him going to all these Sox games.
1: Absolutely.
0: And having fun. And
1: yes.
0: I know others would enjoy that time with their kids, their loved ones as well. We got to do that while Tina was doing some shopping last night.
1: The whole game, but I did get a little bit of business done.
0: I know. And your husband was like, I just want to watch the game for 1 second, pretty please.
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0: Yesterday, as you know, Rick Stevenson, who is going to be facing some serious charges for allegedly running over and killing a woman on the Fox River this past Saturday, was detained. So he was not released pending another court date, which will be coming up.
1: Right, and in August, I do believe.
0: Yeah, so from what I understand, basically, he could be released if his lawyers can, you know, make a case for him to be released. I feel like maybe at this point he wouldn't be, but the next court date is coming up as soon as next week.
1: Right.
0: So keep that in mind. We don't know what's going to happen. He's been charged with aggravated driving under the influence.

0: the boat going up and down the river at high speeds. Even in the no wake area, which we talked about yesterday, how, you know, people sometimes will disregard the no wake area.
1: Yeah, I mean, there are videos that are floating around from that particular day of that boat that was zipping around. And then there are also videos floating around of that boat doing the exact same thing on multiple days and multiple accounts.
0: Yeah. Yes, it seems like this is something that, you know, I think one of the people involved said, like, this was a ticking time bomb, basically, and it went off on Saturday.
1: Yeah, I think we're all just still in shock by it, because it is just so tragic and just so sad.
0: Marcus Leshock from WGN posted, prosecutors described the felony charges against Richard M. Stevenson, the man who allegedly operating a pontoon boat at 80 miles per hour when he ran over another boat on the Fox River McHenry, killing a female passenger. Prosecutors say Stevenson had a bucket of Fireball and was taking shots while on the river.
1: Oh, my.
0: Witnesses reported seeing him stumbling and clearly under the influence. His blood alcohol level is reported to be over 0.20, 2.5 times the legal limit. And, you know, we know the end result of what happened. He's been charged with aggravated driving under the influence, reckless homicide. This is the kicker. This is the part that's going to just tick a lot of people off. He faces up to 14 years in prison if convicted. So I don't know how they can find something else. Like, will the charge be upgraded? I don't know if that necessarily would happen.
1: Right. I don't want to talk out of turn with any of that, because anything legal, I am not educated enough.
0: But just imagine the family hearing that, you know, already in shock, and then hearing that this guy faces up to 14 years in prison if convicted. 14 years for taking someone's life when you made horrible decisions. It's rough. It's rough to hear that. So I don't know what's going to happen. Like, is he going to get released at the next hearing that he has? That remains to be seen. Yesterday, the judge decided and mulled everything over the facts and decided, no, this person is going to stay detained. I don't know if like you said, with legal stuff, does this become a murder charge? I don't see that happening legally. I don't know how you do that when somebody is operating a boat.
1: Correct. Right.
0: So, you know, reckless homicide, you know, you hear that and you think, oh my God, that's got to be like a long time in jail, but up to 14 years if convicted of the charges. So that'll be whether or not they can somehow make the charges more serious. I don't know, but also take into consideration, this person, their history with DUIs, take that into consideration.
1: That's what I was
0: going
1: to say. I don't know if they can do that. You know, you would think that that would be part of the file of things that they have to go over,
0: I think, for sentencing. And that's a long time off. I mean, you're talking if it goes to trial, you know, you're talking that could be up to a year from now before it's going to happen. Yeah. So that's the latest in that case. And we'll continue to follow it and chat about it here on the air. Obviously, a huge local story and a sad, sad situation.
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0: Saturday is going to be a lot of fun out at Alloy Personal Training. I'm going to be at their big open house happening.
1: Yeah, you can win a $500 raffle basket.
0: Yeah, plus train tickets and more at Alloy Personal Training.

0: Yeah, so much fun last night. I mean, it was, it's a blast to go see baseball on a gorgeous summer night like we did last night. It's Joe and Tina, the Star Morning Show, headed down to the White Sox game. And that drive, though, down there, Tina.
1: Don't remind me.
0: Like the GPS to go to the south side, it'll say it's an hour 20. And then as you're

0: driving, it stays at an hour 20 and then
1: for two and a half hours.
0: Yeah. It's the longest hour 20 drive of your life that takes 2.5 hours to get down there.
1: Honestly, it really is such a pain. You would think that one day there would be an easier way to get down there, but it is worth it seeing some fun baseball.
0: You know, it was great. So Tina and of course her husband Justin came to the game. My youngest Adam was there, and our friends from Wintrust in the area, Wintrust Community Banks, invited us to the suite against the Yankees last night.
1: Yeah, it was so kind of them.
0: Yeah, thanks to Jim Thorpe, Dave Ward, and last night Adam Harville was there with his family hanging out.
1: Yeah, it was so great to see him again.
0: So to be able to watch the game from the suite on a hot, humid night was, you know, from a comfortable standpoint.
1: Yeah, I had the air blowing right on me, so it was very nice.
0: That's what you need, Tina, because you're always like running hot.
1: I am.
0: Unfortunately, the Sox did not get the win last night. So
1: I know, your son Adam would not let us leave.
0: No. I know, the Sox were down 5. It was back and forth, it was tied, and then they were down 5, and for the first time this season, that was my 12th game. I said to Adam, I looked, I go, dude, he's like, I'm not leaving. I'm like,
1: I know,
0: all right.
1: He didn't want to, but honestly, we could see in the stands that people were like, oh, man.
0: Well, Justin was pointing out, your hubby, you know, he's like, look at all the people leaving. I know. I go,
1: it happens. That's at every single game.
0: It was a great time. So it was. Thanks again to Wintrust for having us out, for the invite to see the Yankees at on the south side.
1: Of course, it's
0: always special and fun. It is a long drive, but that dessert cart, we'll talk about that.
1: I was going to say, there's more things that we need to talk about that we're at the game.
0: That dessert cart is just out of this world crazy that they bring around.
1: I will say I am still full.
0: It's legendary. It's legendary. I should post a picture of you with your red velvet cake.
1: Oh,
0: just that alone.
1: I may have gained 5 pounds, but oh man, was it worth it. It was.
0: It's Joe and Tina, Star 105.5.
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4: Sunshine today and a high of 81. Looks to be that way for really the rest of the week and then going into the weekend.
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0: things that I've got.
1: Earlier this morning, more of those McHenry County Fair passes given out with the impossible question. If you didn't catch it, it had to do with the majority of people saying this sound would push them over the edge if they are having a bad day.
2: Yeah, like they don't even need this to happen.
1: Yeah, it's the noise of the vacuum is what we're talking about. You get home and you had a rough day and you're just sitting there and your significant other decides, you know what, I need to get the crumbs off the carpet.
2: Right.
1: And I'm going to vacuum. And you're just sitting there trying to unwind from the day. You're like,
2: yes.
1: We'll set you off, man.
2: There is always a vacuum going off in our home because of the dogs.
1: The hair. Yeah.
2: So there's really not a whole lot of peace.
1: You guys do. I mean, that is, you could hire someone full time to clean up all the hair that you guys have from your dogs.
2: Always.
1: Man.
2: We are constantly vacuuming. It's like an obsession of my husband. Like, he loves buying vacuums.
1: That's his thing.
2: Yes.
1: And then making the nice lines on the carpet in the front
2: room.
1: Yes,
2: he loves doing that. Absolutely.
1: I've seen it firsthand.
2: Yes.
1: Now that you mention it, I've noticed that Justin is always, it's just your dog. I mean, Tucker.
2: Yeah.
1: Tucker is 140 pounds, whatever he is. He's just like an overgrown fur ball.
2: He is,
1: And then you have Bailey, who's like not even 5 pounds. He's like, bro, this hair isn't even mine.
2: It's
1: like,
2: not his because Bailey doesn't shed.
1: It's all Tucker.
2: It's all Tucker.
1: All Tucker all the time. Silver lab blaming on him all the hair.
2: Yeah.
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0: Time for the scroll call. Star 105.5, Jillian Bass is going to be in just a couple of minutes. She's going to have those Pitbull tickets for you. A keyword that you'll get just after 10, noon, 3, and 5 with Hannah B. in the afternoon. We talked about vacuuming, that noise that will drive you nuts. And then we got into talking about Tina and her dogs, how you guys are just like constantly vacuuming at the house.
1: Literally, yeah. Every day, multiple times a day. Marie, she posted the cutest picture of her pup. And she said, get the Dyson animal vacuum. It's great. Cleans up after this big fella.
0: So basically, it's a vacuum that it's supposed to get hair.
1: Yes.
0: It's strong because the hair sometimes is hard to get out of different, like your couches.
1: Totally.
0: Or your floor. You guys have mainly like hardwood floors, which yes, probably works out for you.
1: Yeah, we have quite a few rugs that are in there. Kristen said, she goes, I get it. I have two newfies and a golden, so the hair is everywhere. She goes, the Roomba runs every day, plus we vacuum, and it just never seems like it's enough.
0: It's like never-ending battle. And then the White Sox game,
1: yes,
0: we went down there. And did you get a take-home container with the cake you had, Dominique asked.
1: No.
0: And then Louis Bilecki, who he basically puts the socks still suck. It's a flag picture. He puts that on any post that I put up. So he's just a troll.
1: Oh, really?
0: Yeah. Any post that I put up like on my personal stuff.
1: Oh.
0: He puts that stuff up on there.
1: Well, that's very rude.
0: Well, I mean, it's like, dude.
1: Yeah, come on.
0: Like, I get it.
1: Right, exactly.
0: It's like you post the same thing.
1: Yeah.
0: It's like you have this. Meme readily available anytime that somebody posts about the White Sox.
1: Like, that's very rude. Come on, be kind.
0: Oh, you know what? I'm going to respond to him.
1: You should.
0: Well, and I'm just going to use a GIF. It's not going to say anything.
1: No, be nice.
0: I'm going to be nice about it.
1: Yeah.
0: But yeah, you'll see that. I'll post it. So that's the scroll call. We love to read your comments from that, from the text line, and more throughout the show. Jillian Bass is coming up next.
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artist to see live in concert is Mr. Worldwide. Of course, Pitbull. And we're giving you a chance to win. Your keyword to win this hour is his name, Pitbull. P-I-T-B-U-L-L, Pitbull. Text the word Pitbull right now to 800-861-1055 to score a pair of tickets to see Pitbull at Alpine Valley on September 12th. Again, your keyword is Pitbull.

happy Tuesday to you. I sure hope you made the best of last night. I know it was some storms around the area. I know some people were registering some tornado sirens in some of the areas in Illinois. So hopefully if you had dealt with any of that, you were safe and you were calm. I know I had a friend had an incident happen yesterday. I'll tell you a little bit more about that coming up. Thank you so much for being here. Welcome to the show and happy Tuesday morning to you. I could be-

0: So I know I've talked about it before that storms are literally like so anxiety filled for me. Anytime there's a tornado possible, warnings or anything along those lines. And I had a friend text me. She was actually like in the Tinley Park area. She had to go there. She's a realtor. And she texted me. She's like, how are things at home? And I'm like, actually, they're not terrible, thankfully. But the sirens were going off for her while she was driving on the highway. So she had to get off. And the only thing that was there was a gas station. So she like was texting me that she was scared. And she is not a scared type person at all. She's like, I am so scared. They're literally putting us in a storage closet in a gas station off the highway. Thankfully, she made it home okay. And the tornado, I don't think it necessarily touched down. But these weather warnings came out of nowhere. And it was so scary in some of the areas. So, of course, if you know anybody affected by it or you yourself was affected by it, I sure hope you made it out safely. And
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1: Star Suburban Weather.
9: Less humid today, warm. Clouds will give way to the sun this afternoon. High 81, sunset at 8:17. Tonight, clear skies, no rain. Temps in the upper 70s at 6, dropping to the low 60s by midnight. I'm Ron Moroch with the Star 105.5 Suburban Weather.
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Well, we actually had an eventful kind of evening last night. Something kick-started back off in our family. Yeah, definitely anxiety-filled. I'll tell you the details about that coming up.

0: you know, you hear me talking about my kids playing sports on a regular basis. So my little guy, Austin, started his hockey back up yesterday. They're conditioning at 7 years old. And I feel like we literally had days off between our sports. Thankfully, it's literally only on Monday nights right now that we have to, you know, be a part of it. But nonetheless, it was really nice seeing him back on the ice, and it was cool indoors, even though it was hot outside. So, you know, I'm trying to live the life right now that the glass is always half full as opposed to half empty. So, yes, feeling very optimistic and trying to just stay in a peaceful gratitude type place. And maybe you could do the same today as well.
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Another day, another chart record for Ella Langley and her smash hit Choose in Texas, which was just noticed its 15th week on the Billboard Hot 100. She has now surpassed Mariah Carey and Whitney Houston to claim the sole title of most weeks at number one for a non-holiday song by a solo female artist. Get it, girl. She's got to be living on cloud nine in such a surreal place. She's so talented, and I love this for her.

helping you feel good. From the Burbs, McHenry, Buffalo Grove, Grays Lake. 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

All right, it's that time of the day for our educational piece, our fun random facts for this Tuesday morning. The reason the taste of artificial banana flavoring and fake banana flavor products doesn't taste like bananas, it's based on another type of banana that was wiped out by a plague in the 1950s. Interesting. The second B in BYOB doesn't mean bear everywhere. A poll in the UK asked what it stood for, and 39% said bottle, 38% said booze, and only 5% actually said the word beer. For the record, 17% said they didn't know what it meant at all. Fair enough, right? And lastly, it was Nicolas Cage who first advised Johnny Depp to pursue a career in acting during the mid-1980s. That's a really fun fact. Either way, that is today's fun random facts for this Tuesday morning. These fun random facts are brought to you by Auto Tech Centers with locations in McHenry, Crystal Lake, Woodstock, and Huntley, offering the best prices on tires to keep your vehicle rolling. 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

So if you're looking for the latest updates on the tragedy that happened, of course, on the river the other day, I know Joe has been up on our socials, keeping updated to all of the things and all of the stories. And if you want to comment, any of the details you want, of course, is on the Star 105.5's Facebook page. Such a tragedy. But of course, we are trying to stay here together as a community for those who are affected by all of the things that happened. It's Ella Langley now, the number one song who had just broke a record, which she was in Texas on Star 105.5.

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0: happening these days with the Disney Channel. Of course, Lizzie McGuire, a.k.a. Hilary Duff, was in town touring after almost 20 years. Miley Cyrus, also known as Hannah Montana, also from the Disney World. Well, she was just interviewed for a magazine talking about her album's 10th anniversary. And with it being a love story, she's kind of reflecting on where she is in her life. She says, once your relationship with yourself changes, every relationship around you changes too. I think this record celebrates both of those equally. And I thought that was a very powerful thing. Again, once your relationships within yourself changes, every relationship around you changes too. Take that in a little bit. I think that's very deep, but also I think it's pretty incredible as well.
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0: cute, and I knew it was just going to happen eventually. Selena Gomez and her husband, Benny Blanco, have worked together on multiple songs, and last year they released an entire joint album, I Said I Love You First. Well, they got another song dropping a Friday. Yes, Benny teased on social media, your new song with Wifey and Becky, referring to Latin star Becky G, drops in a few days, but you're only one in the world who has the MP3. So, of course, teasing that music, and I think they make great music together. They work really well together. Obviously, they're in love with one another, being married. So I'm definitely looking forward to that coming out.
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doesn't love a good fare will wake up with Joe and Tina again tomorrow morning. They're giving away 4 packs of tickets to the McHenry County Fair. Of course, all you have to do is answer the impossible question, of course, which happens at 6:20 a.m. Get ready for 6 days of family fun, fair food, carnival rides, farm animals, grandstand entertainment, and so much more. 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And the impossible question is sponsored by Black Diamond Plumbing and Mechanical. 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

if you're trying really hard to get in shape and do better and you really want a good workout, apparently there is something you can sniff. Yep, you heard that right. Sniff. That could be the secret to a better workout. And it seems counterintuitive. We'll talk about it coming up. I could be-

0: Lots of studies that are done all the time, and this one has me scratching my head for sure. A new study just found that sniffing chocolate between sets at the gym might help you crank out a stronger workout, and dark chocolate seems to have the strongest effect. The study included 23 men who tested three different scents, dark chocolate, milk chocolate, and water, and the biggest boost came from dark chocolate, with guys competing 18 more reps than they did when smelling plain water. So can you imagine going to the gym a little bit later on, or maybe you're there now, and you're like, you know what, I got to take a little break and sniff this chocolate. I'm not going to eat this chocolate. I'm just going to sniff it and hopefully have a better workout. It seems so bizarre, doesn't it? Will you try it? Let's talk about it.
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So I'm sure hoping the weather is not as moody as it was yesterday. All those sirens and, you know, weather things and cancellations of flights. I have a couple of friends who were stranded in different places while they were on vacation because, of course, the storms hit so quick yesterday. Lots of tree down and all different things, and lots of people have lost powers in different areas. So hopefully you may

You know, sometimes there's things called a would you rather. There's a question going around today, kind of viral, that if you have a choice between instantly getting $50,000 or flipping a coin for a 50% chance to win $1 million, which would you pick? And apparently 65% of Americans would take the guaranteed $50,000. 25% want to flip the coin for the $1 million and risk walking away with nothing. And 10% said they aren't sure what they would do. So I want to do our own little poll. Let's go to our socials right now and let me know, what would you rather, instantly the $50,000 or would you try to get that chance at winning $1 million?

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1: So this is a good story. A routine stop turned into an unexpected delivery when a police officer in New Jersey named Dominic Hodson helped a woman give birth in a Wawa parking lot. The woman and her husband were on their way to a hospital, but they stopped because they weren't going to make it. The cop said he wasn't expecting slippery, but the baby would be, and it was a little nerve-wracking. He says, I don't have any children, never delivered a baby, so I didn't know what to expect, but the baby was delivered safely in a parking lot. We hear those stories all the time. If you've seen one of those locally, please share it my way.
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Well, mark your calendars for this Saturday, August 1st in Algonquin. 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And of course, he's going to have tickets for you to see Train. 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

feeling a little stressed out like I am right now with all of these back-to-school planning type things, the doctor's appointments, and then summer camp has like a week off between school starts, and you got to figure out what you're going to do with your kid that week. It's exhausting, but of course, I wouldn't give anything not to be a parent. I'm so grateful for it, but man, this back-to-school couple weeks is definitely driving me a little bonkers right now.

0: I've got.
1: Well, that does it for me. I am Jillian Bass, wrapping it up for this Tuesday. No sports on the agenda. I might just sit on the couch and stare at the ceiling today, feeling a little overwhelmed this week with all sorts of different things. And sometimes we just need to do a whole lot of nothing, right? Can you relate? Well, don't worry. My girl Hannah B is back. She is up next. So keep it locked here and have a great afternoon.
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Happy Tuesday to you. It's Hannah B with Star 105.5. This week, we got something special for you. Pitbull coming to Alpine Valley Music Theater Saturday, September 12th. 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

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Yeah, man.

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0: 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Well, it turns out you don't even have to eat it. A new study found that people who sniffed chocolate between sets were able to squeeze out more reps, and dark chocolate delivered the biggest boost. Okay, no more spending extra money on protein shakes, pre-workout. I'll spend it on that dark chocolate.
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My boyfriend's sister is teaching me something new every single day. I texted her the other day and she responded with DW. Like DW from Arthur, the show I used to watch as a kid. And she's like, no, you don't know what that means? No. I learned and I'm going to share with you. Learn Gen Z with Hannah B.

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1: You texted your son or daughter to ask them a question, and you were worried, you felt bad, you said sorry, and they said DW. And if you were like me, you probably were like DW from the show Arthur. No, DW as in don't worry, because don't worry is too long and it takes just a couple extra minutes to spell the entire thing out. So it's DW.

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7: But we were okay with that. 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
1: Star Suburban Weather.
10: Mostly sunny skies for the rest of today. We just hit our high of 81. Sunset at 8:17. Tonight, temps start out at 6 in the upper 70s, dropping to the low 60s by midnight with clear skies. I'm Ron Rourke with the Star 105.5 Suburban Weather. We'll take another look in about an hour.
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It was Christmas in July. 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

0: You're going on vacation soon. Before you head to the airport, make sure you have the right card in your wallet, because your Costco membership card won't get you through TSA security. A surprising number of travelers believe their Costco card counts as a valid form of identification, but TSA says that's simply not true. 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So, just FYI, if you're going on a end of the summer vacation, don't use your Costco membership as a form of identification. You are not going to be stepping on that airplane if you do.
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8: Clear skies, no rain tonight with temps starting off at 6 in the upper 70s, dropping to the low 60s by midnight. Overnight, clear skies continue with temps in the upper 50s till morning. I'm Ron Roach with the Star 105.5 Suburban Weather. We'll take another look in about an hour.
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It's the Star 105.5 Saturday Throwback Party. 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It's all thanks to our friends at ASAP Garage Door Repair.

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I feel like every year it's earlier and earlier. I have a lot of friends that are teachers and they're like, yeah, we go back August 10th. August 10th? 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
4: Look for clear skies tonight, no rain, temps in the upper 70s at 6, dropping to the low 60s by midnight. Overnight, clear skies continue, temps in the upper 50s till morning. Tomorrow, a nice day with plenty of sunshine, some haze, and a high of 82. I'm Ron Roick with the Star 105.5 Suburban Weather. Have yourself a great evening.
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0: There's a trend called Cyclospora Skinny with videos on social media about how you can lose weight by intentionally eating the bad lettuce, hoping to contract the parasite. Why? Why would you want to do that? That just sounds horrible. Like, yes, I'd like to eat a salad, but I'm waiting. I am waiting till we're in the all clear and people are purposely trying to eat the bad lettuce in order to get the quote-unquote Cyclospora Skinny. That sounds horrible. Would not want to experience that and do not recommend that to a friend.
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Born and raised here in the suburbs of Chicago, but no matter when anybody visits from out of state, can never think of what to do with them, where to take them. Eric, my boyfriend's grandma, is coming into town from Boston this weekend. What are the must-dos when she's in town? 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
3: 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Okay,
2: yeah, like they're almost in like a sexy lingerie.
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1: 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Love is my station, home of Joe and Tina mornings and your feel-good music all day long on Star 105.